getting the like terminology a little bit wrong, but let's just for the sake of the concept I'm talking about right now, ego, shadow, same thing. Shadow is just part. Shadow is just a part. And it's not about like cutting out the ego, running away from the ego. That makes the whole thing not, you don't run away from the shadow. That makes the whole dynamic a lot harder. When in reality, that part of you that you keep shunning, turning your back from, running away from, is really the part of you that needs the most attention, that needs the most help, that needs the most of your love and time and care and attention. And okay, anyways, that was said. And then I was randomly looking through my camera roll and I saw this photo of what's his name? Or I would say what's their name, actually. Paramahansa Yogananda. They are a yogi. And the quote says, remember this, it takes very, very, very good karma even to want to know God. And for my embodiment of God is just love. And it takes good karma to even want to be better for yourself, for the world, to not want to like let your own suffering to continue to like hurt other people, to not continue the patterns of, you know, the stuff that you have been, the cards you've been dealt with, and not perpetuating the patterns and the cycles and the habits of the people before you, and choosing to do the work. Another thing I was getting is like something is like overcomplicated or like overcomplicating the whole thing. When, yes, like, you know, seek higher knowledge, seek out more compassion, you know, understand yourself more. But it's almost like this weird ego thing, like ego trip thing. And in this context, we're talking about like ego, normal ego, where we want to like be more, we want to be better, we want to be this higher version of ourselves. It's not that we shouldn't like strive for more, but I think like the almost this like, I have a word I want to say, I don't think it's radio appropriate. The most freeing thing you could possibly do for yourself is just accept whatever it is. If you know more and you find yourself, you know more and you find yourself. If you don't, you don't. So it's almost like this weird, I don't know if that made sense to everybody, but there is a YouTube video. There's like a YouTube video on surrenderance. You basically just like surrender any and all like desire, ideology to the universe, and you just like let whatever is. And a lot of the time, I think the human heart is a lot purer than we want to admit. Of course, the human heart sucks sometimes, but that's just the shadow. That's just the other parts. That's just part of the ego, you know, like the whole point of like being here on Earth. And this isn't like a justification of that. It's more just like that's what it is. And if you can just like surrender to this experience, I think things get a lot easier for you and for everybody else. And maybe desiring to liberate yourself from all of it is egotistical. I don't know, something to chew on, something to ponder. But with that in mind, thinking about the next song, I want you to think about whatever that thing is that you keep trying to like put into place is really the thing that you need to love. Okay? Okay, let's continue. So we're gonna listen to Laurel Mitch's. I found this album on YouTube. It was during my morning yoga. It was awesome. And it's called Soften. So I hope you enjoy.

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This is Freeform Portland. I hope you are having a good time. I hope you guys are enjoying yourself. I hope you guys are enjoying the playlist and your time here with me. I'm feeling really good. I'm feeling super good. I'm feeling very calm. I'm feeling very embodied. I'm feeling very whole, you know? I don't feel like too much of anything. Anyways, let me do my job as a radio host. What you guys just heard was Budapest, of course, right? Wasn't that awesome? Budapest by George Ezra, and then before that, Sunset Melody by Natanya, Circles by Mac Miller, Beltway by Solange, and then where we started, Soften by Laura Mitch, M-I-S-C-H, Mitch, right? It's probably just Mitch. Mish. I don't know. Anyways, you can discern for yourself. While I was sitting here, I don't have a ton of time left with you guys, so I'll probably only come on here and, like, speak with you one more time. I was looking on Pinterest, and I was noticing this very interesting duality kind of thing happening, at least on my Pinterest, and it's something that I really enjoy, something that I love to see and experience in my day-to-day life. And I love, like, duality, but like, I love duality in its wholeness, and I think living outside of duality is really freeing, you know. You are whole, everything is whole, everything is sacred, and I think learning to find the wholeness and releasing the judge or, like, the critic of yourself and of the world, you know, like, just because you make a mistake, it doesn't, like, mean you're automatically a bad person. I think it just makes you human, in my opinion. Of course, like, we as humans should always do our best to do the right thing and stick up for people, you know. Don't lie, don't steal, don't cheat, don't harm, don't waste. But, you know, sometimes if those things happen, that inner critic, it doesn't help. It doesn't really help you. And I think to a certain capacity, like, judgment of other people doesn't really help them either. Sometimes, like, I think accountability can, but these, like, limitations and judgments and, like, black and white thinking, I think is why we are where we are today in the world, and not learning to, like, have compassion for the next man and where they are in their journey and where they're at and where we're at and where we are in our journey, and to love and accept our past mistakes and see ourselves as whole, see this whole experience as whole. There's good and bad, and there's bad and good. There's light and dark, and there's dark and light. We wouldn't, like, have what we need. We wouldn't have this, like, human experience without the full range of emotions. And even just on a more, like, individual basis, if you don't experience sadness, then, like, you know, how would you know what, like, happiness looks like? But in that same sentiment, like, you can experience happiness and sadness at the exact same time. And, like, everything is whole. And everything is, like, this world isn't dualistic. Like, we don't live in a dualistic world. It's one dimension. It's the third dimension. Duality lives in the third dimension, but we don't need to be stuck in, like, three-dimensional thinking. We can expand to fifth dimensional thinking, which is more holistic and, like, loving and accepting, and I think just loving everything and about your life, every single thing. Just be grateful. Be grateful for the stuck in traffic. I guess you guys are stuck in traffic, whoever is listening to this. Like, I don't know. Just be grateful that you're alive and get to experience something. Being stuck in, like, this, like, constant, like, mental narrative that something else should be happening
is exhausting. It's really exhausting. So just like accept yourself and accept the world and accept your reality as it is. And I'm telling you, you'll find so much more joy out of it. If you're uncomfortable, just acknowledge uncomfortability and accept it. And then love it. Be like, yeah, this is really uncomfy. And I'm so grateful for it. Because the quicker you are at accepting it, the quicker, like, it processes. If you're someone who, like, gets stuck in solving, the quicker it processes. But at the end of the day, if we're really talking about surrender, it's, like, it's all just an experience. So just, like, accept the experience. You know? This is some, like, wise Zen Buddha vibes. So, next, I'm going to play I feel like giving you things by ML Butch. Love everything that comes from them. So, enjoy.

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Your favorite local community run radio show. I know you're having such a good time here, and I know that you love listening because of the uniqueness, authenticity, just the vibes, and you love supporting local community. So thank you so much for being here. I'm just about at the end of my time today, and I'm leaving feeling very full and very whole and pretty sleepy. I've had a long day, so I'm really tired. So I'm going to go home and probably eat and then take a nap and get ready for my day tomorrow. But I wanted to leave you with just a few more words before we all go on with whatever we're doing, whatever goes on in our lives. And I pulled another card, and it was a card I pulled earlier. I didn't mention it too much, but I pulled the Judge. And in my heart, I was like, oh, I really want something that's a little bit more positive, like more positive to leave with. But like, why wouldn't this be positive? Right? Exactly. And that's the theme. That's the freaking theme. I don't know how well you guys can hear me. I think projection into the mic is really important. I'm going to turn it up, so then hopefully you can hear me better. Okay. Anyways, the Judge, the critic, the diplomat, the advocate. The judge has an incredibly important job. They work every waking hour of every waking day, helping us discern what is safe, true, and just. When this archetype remains unconscious or it is captivated by fear, wise discernment turns into painful judgment of self and others. Ironically, the Judge energy can be the seed of racism, bigotry, or fear-mongering. This is the Judge out of balance, building walls, separating from others. When this same discerning force is made conscious and healing, however, the Judge may be found advocating for civil rights cause, standing up for the underdog, providing resources for those in need, and forgiving again and again. Love is the deciding factor. Awakening this archetype is essential for the complex times we are in. Get your Judge in order. The world needs it. In light, it says discernment, advocacy, right action, compassion. In the darkness, it says critical, punishing, unforgiving, wall building. Go deeper, Orpheus and the white feather of Mahat. And then some of the other things says the Judge's energy is contagious. When we feel judged, walls go up around us. Similar, when we feel accepted, the entire world softens. And then Gandhi had an incredibly illuminated inner judge. He was a lawyer. He practiced silence once a day for a week in order to hone his discernment while on his revolutionary path. Some of y'all gotta quiet that judge. You gotta learn how to be quiet. But anyways, I was really grateful to be here today, and I hope you guys had a good time. And I'm sending you guys so much love and light and peace and healing. And I hope you guys enjoy. I got a couple more songs for you before I go. So we're going to start with Cockatoo Twins and Horrible Bud, See Swallow Me. And then we're going to end with Sound and Color. And that song just kind of makes my heart really happy. So I'm excited to share. But yeah, happy Friday, you guys.

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Hello. Welcome back to my very first, it's not my first. Welcome back to Orphic Jams with DJ Scheherazade. I have been out for a while. So maybe you've noticed I'm a little rusty coming back to the mic. I am so thrilled to be back here in our beautiful studio here in Mount Tabor. I had to take a break for couple episodes because I had some super fun life stuff come up. I think that it is worth getting into a little bit. I took a little trip to the underworld, and I'm unfortunately very familiar with the concept of doing this. I've been on many underworld trips, as most of us do, but some of us are a little more chthonic than other people. But that is, I kind of figured it was a good idea to get into how related that is to the concept of my show. So my show is called Orphic Jams, and maybe you've listened before, maybe you haven't. This whole show revolves around songs that I hear in my dreams. And I don't think I've ever gotten into the title, but it is named for the Orphic hymns, which are, they are basically poems. They're ancient poems for, like, talking to gods, and they're named for Orpheus, who was a mythic figure who most people are familiar with, like one of the most

to tears. And because of this, he is granted permission to take Eurydice out of the underworld, but only on the stipulation that he can't look back while he's leaving. And so much great art has been made about this. I think that the best example of kind of interrogating the question of what that means is in the really great movie, Portrait of a Lady on Fire, which I haven't seen in years. But I was reading about Orpheus a few days ago. I've been reading the book The Flowering Wand by Sophie Strand, which is, it's a little twee for my taste, honestly. It's this very like woo-woo kind of mythological exploration. It's like kind of talking about a lot of masculine gods who kind of go against the like archetypal hero narrative. They're a little more femme, a little more queer, a little more weird. Strand wrote about how the Orphic hymns and the way that, you know, basically it's like Orpheus is being named in the title of them. It's like kind of implying that anyone who recites the Orphic hymns is becoming Orpheus. And there's something to that. I don't know if she'd said that, but there's almost this implication in that idea that if anyone who's speaking hymns is becoming Orpheus, then theoretically it's like every musician is becoming Orpheus. They're all going on trips through an underworld of sorts to bring something back. And Orpheus is not just related to music, he's related to dreams, hence, you know, why it was a perfect title. Orphic Jams, Dream Music. But I've just been thinking a lot about how people are so afraid of their own underworlds, and yet we delight in watching people explore their own, sometimes for better and for worse, because you think about artists like, you know, artists who have really, really emotionally deep and intense work. Like, I think most immediately of Amy Winehouse, and how I've been meaning to rewatch the documentary Amy, because it's such a vivid portrayal of exactly like how literal that sort of thing can be for someone. She talked a lot about how the music was all very, like, she talked about how she pretty much had to go exactly where she was, like, I'm sorry, not feeling articulate today. Basically everything she sings about is things that are happening, and it's like when she's singing about it, it's taking her back there. And we have this very complicated relationship to the concept of artists exploring their underworlds. It's like we kind of act like when you think about other artists who died super young, there's maybe this sense of like, oh, well, people shouldn't do that, it's too scary. But I think it's like we don't have a good relationship collectively to the idea of going to the underworld and coming back, which I think is kind of, you know, brings back the idea of how Orpheus and Eurydice's story ends. Unfortunately, he looks back and she slides back into the underworld and he gets torn apart by crows. And there's just kind of the question of like, why did he do that? And I don't know. I don't know that people are really comfortable with thinking about how to maybe come back from that sort of thing. I don't really know where I'm going here, but this is, I think, we're just really in love with death. We're really in love with death, and we're not as into rebirth. I don't know. These are all kind of thoughts I'm going to chew on probably more. I've been talking for a long time. I might as well get into the show because I'm talking for longer than I usually do. I was originally going to do a down-tempo show today because this month has been intense, and I need a chill. And my everything that I was putting together, it just didn't want to work until I started just kind of putting together this, like, sad goth dive bar music that was like took me half an hour to put together. Basically it just came right out. So instead of belaboring the point, I will just go ahead and get right into it. The very first song is from one of my favorite bands of all time off of their penultimate album. This is Show Me Love by School of Seven Bells off of Ghost Story.

This is Orphic Jams with DJ Scheherazade. That just now was Love Like Blood by Killing Joke off of Nighttime. Before then, making sure that my mic is on. Okay. Before then was Equal Ways by Clan of Zymox off their self-titled. Before then was Soon It Is Going to Rain by Unrest off of their classic Perfect Teeth. And I opened the set with Show Me Love by School of Seven Bells off of Ghost Story. I forgot to mention my theme song earlier. That is We Are the Music Makers by Aphex Twin off of Selected Ambient Works. The vibe that I didn't realize until maybe a couple of hours before coming here that I am going for is, being in a dive bar in hell. The name of this playlist is Drinking with Cerberus. I talked a little bit about Orpheus and Eurydice at the beginning of my set, and there was kind of this thought in my head when I was putting this together of like, what if Orpheus just went to the underworld and he was just like, I give up, I'm getting drunk, I am just going to sit at this bar stool with, you know, all of these like, you know, underworld monsters and goblins and just kind of, you know, let the bartender tell me, you know, that I've had enough at a certain point. Just kind of leaning into this. I have this playlist that I've had for a long time that I think exactly captures the mood of like going to a bar in that state of mind, which is called Wild Turkey Shots of the VFW. It has to be a VFW. They're really underrated in terms of a particular vibe because you're drinking with veterans in that case. But you know, just a sense of like you're turning on music to feel something, and the thing that you're feeling, it's like, it's not good, but maybe if I just kind of keep pressing the buttons here or just kind of like leaning into just the garbage vibes, it'll get me somewhere. I mean, you know, there's a funny word for that. It's called grief. And stuff that I was talking about earlier, there's this sense of like, we're obsessed with underworld stories. We're obsessed with death. We don't really have great techniques or thoughts, or we don't really communicate ways to go there and come back. And I hadn't been thinking about it before I had sat down to do this, but you know, classic, you know, the girls out there who know Clarissa Pinkola Estes will be like, yeah, of course, that's the life-death life cycle. If you know, you know. But she writes in her classic Women Who Run with the Wolves about a few different stories where there's these kind of things of, I think the best example is she writes about Sedna, who is this, she is this, I don't know if she's a woman or like a humanoid animal woman, but basically she gets thrown out to sea by her father because he doesn't approve of her lover, who's basically like a dog, and throws her into the ocean and completely abandons her, which is a huge theme in a lot of mythology. You know, turns out family has always been problematic. But basically she just kind of sinks there, and eventually this, you know, fisherman pulls her bones out of the water and just like, you know, lays them out on a cloth and like starts singing them back to life. And I haven't read the whole book. It's a huge book. But that was always the one that really stuck out to me. There's all of these different stories in the book that are basically about this concept of what Estes calls singing over the bones. And in a way, I think that's kind of what I'm trying to do today. I didn't know that I was going to get into this. It feels so good to be back here. Without much further ado, I'm going to keep this going. I'm going to keep riding the waves and see where they take me. But yeah, we are just getting started on our descent. We are about to get darker. So I will start the next round with Nietzsche off of 13 Tales from Urban Bohemia off by Local Legends, the Dandy Warhols.

This is Orphic Jams with DJ Scheherazade. Just now, that was Kiss Kiss and Rhinestones by HTRK off of Rhinestones. Before then was Sign DC by Spiria X off of Fireblade Skies. I did not know until just now that that is a cover of Love, and I love Love, and I had never heard that, so I will have to check the original out. Before then was a classic, one of the just most bummer jams of all time, The Future by Leonard Cohen off of the album of the same name. And I started this round off with Nietzsche by the Dandy Warhols off of 13 Tales from Urban Bohemia, which was almost certainly recorded here. I don't know, could have not been, but yeah, local heroes, the Dandy Warhols. I have mentioned how putting this together, I was kind of largely vibing. It just kind of felt like where I was being taken. A lot of times if I can't figure out a show, it's like I kind of have to just vibe. And something kind of dark wanted to work itself out today. And normally when I do shows, I will kind of like hang out with the very like literal details of the music, which I think I'm realizing is maybe a little dissociative. Funny to be doing this show that feels like it's kind of dealing with the concept of grief and feel kind of confronted with the concept of having to really like sit with art that's about pain. And there's something interesting too about the like first few songs. It's like this very kind of like dissociative art. It's Nietzsche and The Future, they're both extremely loudly aggressively nihilistic. I mean, I don't care if I'm saying his name wrong. I, you know, that's not my concern, but Nietzsche was a real black pilled kind of guy, and the entirety of that song by the Dandy Warhols is more or less the lyrics: I want a god who stays dead, not plays dead. And I was just listening to that and thinking about how perfect it is for what I've been talking about, like just this this sense of navigating the underworld, being kind of forced to confront it, or kind of not really knowing what to do with it, maybe, like this sense of either kind of like aggressively pursuing it or avoiding it entirely. There's kind of no in between. There's no sense of like fully being present with the concept of despair and like maybe letting it shift. Before I go any further, I might as well just do my little spiel of saying that you are listening to KFFLP Portland and KFFD LP Beaverton, just to, you know, say the line, Bart. But continuing, going on with The Future by Leonard Cohen, I mean, I'd really just sat here and put the lyrics in front of me. It was just kind of like hanging out with the detailed poetry of the song, because when I was listening to it earlier and I was setting this up, I cried a little because it was just like, oh, it's such a dark song. I mean, this is a song that is essentially giving up on everything, and like, here are all the reasons that there's absolutely nothing left. Here's the reason that, like, here are all the reasons that humanity is doomed. The Earth's not worth saving. It is basically just like, I think kind of a thought that I was getting to and lost was this idea of, this is a sentiment that I understand extremely well, but the brain being kind of a way to distance oneself from the catharsis of deep grief. And there's something very like both of these first two songs that I played in the last set, they're very intellectual forms of pain. Existentialism is very like, it's very brain. It's very like, you know, I'm separate from my body. I'm stuck in my head. So if I live in my head, I don't have to acknowledge that I'm inside of a body that decays, you know? And, I was just sitting and like listening to the music as it was happening and kind of like trying to be present with the story that it was telling. And it's so sad. I mean, you know, you go from this like dissociative intellectual despair and then going into Sign DC. It's like this song about drug addiction. And I didn't know that. I mean, I
knew the Spyria X cover. It was just something that I'd never really paid attention to the lyrics. Lyrics are important, but there's just these really intense lyrics, and I don't know enough about Arthur Lee to speak to this, but I know he had a really hard life. I think that I won't get into, I can't say because I don't know, but I know that he had it rough. I know that he, you know, seemed like a man who knew the underworld, but he, you know, their lyrics, "My come down, I'm scared to face. I've pierced my skin again, Lord. No one cares for me. My soul belongs to the dealer. He keeps my mind as well. I play the part of the leecher. No one cares for me." It's just like, "Look out, Joe, I'm fallen. I can't unfold my arms. I've got one foot in the graveyard. No one cares for me." Just this poor man. But I guess I, you know, putting these songs together, wasn't thinking about it. I ended the set with Kiss Kiss and Rhinestones by the criminally underrated HGRK. And it's just this kind of like beautiful nonsense, one of their prettiest songs. And I hadn't thought until everything was playing, it was like, oh, this does kind of sound like the release of like giving into despair, I guess, through, you know, in this example, like the very unhealthy means of like, you know, seeking it out through drug addiction. Like, it's not something that I can literally relate to. Fortunately, I feel extremely lucky, and I feel like it's worth saying that the difference between going there and not going there is entirely luck. And even in the midst of that, I understand it very deeply, the idea of just kind of like, you know, feeling a despair deep enough to just be like, I am just going to give away my consciousness to something. Like, I just take the idea of like, take everything in my brain away, just like make it soft, make it tolerable. I mean, a lot of people are there. And yeah, I promised that it was gonna get dark today, and I guess, you know, it's gonna get darker, so I might as well keep going. We've also got more covers coming up. If you like long songs, if you like 4AD, if you like jams, just songs that are going on for a long time, you are in luck. We're heading into, we've already started my second hour. I hope you're enjoying it. And we will start the next round with, let me see, that is, we're getting real dark. Fond Affections by This Mortal Coil off of their classic It'll End in Tears.

This is Orphic Jams with DJ Scheherazade. We are in the last, we've got a while left, but we are coming closer to the end of my goth dive bar playlist that I cobbled together super randomly a couple of hours ago. We've been spending some time in the underworld. Just Now was just an incredible song for exactly that activity and extremely chthonic. Dagger by Slow Dive off of their masterpiece Souvlaki. Before then was Love at First Sight, a cover of The Gist by Lush off of their Hypocrite EP. Before then was one of the best Yoko Ono songs, Death of Samantha, off of her incredible, criminally underrated Approximately Infinite Universe. Highly, highly recommend listening to that album. And I opened the set with Fond Affections by This Mortal Coil, a Rima Rima cover off of It'll End in Tears. If you have been listening, you've been going on a journey with me kind of through, I guess, kind of the depths of despair. And I guess, you know, first the acknowledgement of the despair, but maybe kind of like a distance from it, not really fully looking at it. There's this sense of like intellectual distance from it. And again, this is all just kind of stuff that I cobbled together. It wasn't really anything that I thought made a ton of sense necessarily together beyond just seeming like, I think one way that's actually helpful to think about DJing, especially a show like this, is it's kind of like working at a crowded restaurant and there are tons and tons of people who are all trying to sit, and you know, there's maybe like a bunch of people who are waiting for a table and there are two people who want to sit, and it's like, well, I can't seat you until you have your entire party here. We have a four top table. It's like, basically you have to find all these songs that want to hang out together. You can't just have, say, two songs that want to hang out, and it's like, well, we're waiting for the other two. It's like, no, you all have to be here in order for this to come together. So these are just all the songs that want to hang out together, and it is interesting sitting here and listening to them and seeing this logic. I mean, you know, this very kind of like right brain logic of why these particular songs wanted to hang out in the groups that they showed up in. Before the set before this one was all very like existential despair. In these past few songs, there's this sense of like romantic anguish being attached to it. And I was saying the last time that I was playing a bunch of songs that I decided to really sit and be present with them and read the lyrics and just kind of like really treat the song almost like, you know, like a painting that I'm looking at, and just kind of like letting it transport me like exactly where it wants to. And all of these songs seem to be about distant people, like maybe trying to capture the attention or affection of someone who isn't fully there, and maybe prioritizing that over real presence, or kind of trying to fake it through the numb feeling. I mean, there are interesting things that I learned, like just kind of pulling up these lyrics. So, I mean, I guess I could kind of go into things like piece by piece. Fond Affections is such an interesting song. I mean, it's like it makes a lot of sense with other songs I've played. Like I played The Future by Leonard Cohen earlier, and they're both like very black-pilled songs. They're both very just like Fond Affections. The repeating lyric is, there's no life at the end of it all. Let's all sit down and cry. There's kind of just like, it feels like, looking at the lyrics, that the inciting incident of these like feelings of despair are, you know, to quote the lyrics, it's just that person by your side remaining distant. And before then, now it's time to say goodbye. Now it's being forced upon you. But maybe like the juxtaposition of those, it's like, is goodbye being forced upon you, or are you seeing this person growing distant and deciding on the goodbye? That feels actually like something that's been a bit of a theme in the art that I'm seeing recently, and I can't really remember why, but that's a very recent thought of just like somebody making a decision, like seeing someone pulling away and just being like, well, I'm gonna be the one to like call quits on this. Like, you don't get a say. Like, I'm just deciding it's over. I can tell by your face that your heart is getting colder. It's just like,
Yeah, there was a song that I dreamed recently that I'm not going to be able to remember it and also talk, but I heard it through the grapevine. That's like actually a really great example of exactly this. I had dreamed the Slits version a couple days ago, and I was reading Tom Brahan from Stereo Gum. He has this really great column where he writes about every single number one song that's ever been on the Billboard Hot 100. And he was writing about this sense of like, you know, maybe he's just hearing rumors about this woman, but he's just like, no, I've had it. I've like, things are over. I've decided that it's over. And he could be believing the rumors that he's hearing. Like, you know, maybe they're rumors. Maybe she did cheat on him. And, you know, like, it's just there are layers to it. This sense of like, maybe he's like looking for an excuse for it to be over. But either way, it's like he's decided. On the other hand, you have this is actually a very perfect connection to Death of Samantha by Yoko Ono, which such a great song. It's basically about being a Libra rising. She talks, you know, the repeating line in that is, every day I thank God I'm such a cool chick, baby. And on the surface, that's so aspirational. As a Libra rising, I can tell you it's not. She's singing about this sense of, you know, thank God that I can appear cool when I'm dying on the inside. I'd heard the lyrics of her saying, like, something inside me died that day. And I realized I'd never thought about what she meant by that. Like, why is she saying that? And I kind of had some thoughts of what it would be. Turns out this is a song about John Lennon cheating on her, which just makes perfect sense. But, you know, she's just writing this beautiful poetry about the concept of just like a woman in the public eye, being forced to be in the public eye and have the full awareness that probably also everybody else knows that her man, who, you know, otherwise they're just so loudly into each other. It's like, oh, well, he's cheating on me and I just have to pretend that I'm cool with it. And it's so beautiful and it's really sad. But it all really goes with kind of where this whole show has been going, like this sense of denial, this sense of like needing to show up from this like dissociative place. I mean, funny that he used the word need, because, you know, actually you'd argue that, you know, being for real is probably the need of the day. But she sings this great line, these shades have seen a lot of things I didn't want to know myself, and just iconic bars. But it's such a great song. Moving on, Love at First Sight by Lush, that's a cover of a song by The Gist, which is a great song. It's also very sexy. Lush really takes it another level, like with this really kind of just like gorgeous, thick, intense dubby breakdown. And the thing about that song, it's interesting on the similar sense of like pursuing someone from this place of like not being fully present. One of the opening lyrics is, wasn't you I was tiptoeing for, but you gave me a grin. Like, you know, the perspective of the narrator, like waiting for somebody else, but the you of the song shows up and it's like, well, I've changed my mind. And these lyrics are just very like, very intense. Like, I felt my heart in my throat, felt my soul going out to you. Could this be love at first sight? And it's obviously like this person, you know, couldn't possibly be feeling this. It's like very love bomb-y. But the thing that's so interesting to me about this is there's no real agreement, like even between the covers, of like what the last line is. Because I listened to it when I dreamed this cover, like, you know, a handful of months ago. And the transcription for the original by The Gist is the last stanza is, don't you feel insecure all about your love for me? And this is the part that people have varying perspectives on, which is, there's nothing I adore. And this is what, you know, the original thing says, but probably isn't true, is there's nothing I adore more than a fake ugly day, which I listened to the Gist version and it was just like, this doesn't really check out as what he's saying. And Mickey Breny probably couldn't fully come to a conclusion either of what he was saying, but she comes to a great conclusion. And I actually can't
fully discern which thing she says. She could either be saying, there's nothing I adore more than a fake heart bleeding or a faker bleeding. Which I think just kind of like loops back to this sense of like, ugh, look at how easy you were to capture. And I guess like gendered power dynamics can be interesting in looking at that. It's like, I'm not going to get too deep into that, but this sense of romantic performance and distance, kind of like this thing that people say about dating where it's like, you know, a game of who can care less and people pulling away when it's like getting some sense maybe that things could be going deep and someone's going to get hurt. And it's like, well, if someone's going to get hurt, it might as well be the other person, and I'm going to pull away and withhold my affection because that's easier than waiting things out, seeing where they go, and risk being the person on the other side of the knife when it's like, well, what if it's not that bad? What if you just need to be patient and watch the thing change? Like, what if it's better than where you think it's going? Which, I mean, it's funny how all of this is just kind of like segueing into the next songs perfectly without even me meaning to. I bring up the knife, and the last song was Dagger by Slow Dive, and it's like this still very like druggy dissociation kind of thing of like, Souvlaki is full of these songs that are very like, kind of sounds like, you know, lovers in essentially an opium den. It's like this very, very sad romanticism that you kind of can't super imagine wanting. I mean, I know that people do, which I mean, I think just kind of harkens to the continued sense of like, you know, dissociation as like a false salve for despair. It's like, as opposed to considering maybe some kind of middle ground between the two. But yeah, it's so Orphic. It's so Orpheus and Eurydice. The line, I didn't really lose you, I just lost it for a while. I'm also interested in kind of the, you know, not to be literal about it, you know, you get me, if don't worry about it. The him saying, Neil Halstead saying, to me I am her dagger, too numb to, sorry, brain. Me I am your dagger, you know I am your wound. It's like, okay, so which one is it? Are you the dagger or are you the wound? And we could get Freudian here. But I think maybe just kind of on that note of like, who's hurting who? Who's being wounded? And maybe kind of the center of it is like the refusal to like make up one's mind about it. Like just, okay, so I'm hurting and being hurt. I can't choose. So I'm trying to make a clean break, or I'm trying to come to conclusions about what this means because I can't be with the pain of not knowing. And that really feels like the crux of so much of intellectual distance from grief, doesn't it? On that note, we have a half hour left. We're doing pretty well on time. I've got just a small handful of songs left for you. If you have been just like, oh, this is so dark, DJ Scheherazade, I don't know. I don't know how much more I can take. I have good news for you. You gotta stick around and see what happens. So we will start that, you know, maybe last, maybe not last trajectory with You by Soccer Mommy, which is a funny next thing to come up because Soccer Mommy has a great cover of Dagger. But yeah, I will go ahead and play that now.

0: This is the very end of my 7th episode of Orphic Jams with DJ Scheherazade. So we conclude this episode with, I'm going to get this wrong, I don't care. That was Star Alpha by Sigur Rós off of AG's I'm sorry, I don't know how to say it. IGS Byrogen. That's where we're going. That's how it's gonna work. Before then was Playground Love by Air featuring Gordon Trax, quote unquote. It's Thomas Mars from Phoenix. That is off of the incredible Virgin Suicides score, which is unfortunately barely in the movie. Before then was Faith by Luscious Jackson off of Fever In, Fever Out, their best album. And we opened the closing set with You by Soccer Mommy off of Sometimes Forever. So for the past 2 hours, we've been, you know, exploring the underworld through maybe existentialist dissociation from real grief. The idea of just looking at the bad thing and not wanting to fully be with it and using that kind of as an excuse to dissociate. The last several songs that I played before this were kind of, you know, applying it to a romantic lens, and it feels like it's kind of continuing here. I keep saying that all of these songs kind of just came together. They definitely like weren't something that I organized on purpose. They all kind of just sat together in their little four top tables, and I've just kind of sat and watched them and tried to decipher like what they're saying, because they do all feel cohesive in some way. And it's been dark. There's been a lot of kind of bummer vibes, and the series before this one was this sense of like kind of romantic escapism and this sense of fatalism within romance. And I was saying like, oh well, a happy ending's coming, and there's kind of, you know, you can read it a couple ways. Like the way that I'm looking at it is yes it is, and also there's the potential for more dissociation, so I'll get into that. With You, I think, by Soccer Mommy is actually one of the best encapsulations I've seen in a song recently about like what feels like actual love. And this is a song that when I heard it, like it sounds like it's maybe like sonically not super happy, but the lyrics are very like, I'm in, I love you, I don't know where we're going, I don't care where we're going as long as I'm with you. It's funny too that it followed Dagger by Slow Dive. She starts the song with, your crystal eyes cut deep like a knife, and they're teaching me how to bleed, but I'll take the pain, feel it every day just to have you look at me, because it's always felt right, it's always been right. And that's the thing that, you know, the song is revolving around, this sense of it feeling right. And, you know, isn't that the way that it's supposed to be, like walking through the bardo? Because I'm obsessed with the bardo. Everything's the bardo. That's what this is. We keep that feeling going with very big bardo energy on Faith by Luscious Jackson. It's kind of a very nondescript song, but has a lot of great lines that feel very relevant. Like, I really love the line, I'll stand by you till you die, and I'll be wise in the afterlife. And there's something about that statement that's like, it always seems a little sardonic to me of like, I don't know, like, will you? Maybe sarcastic is a better word for it. But there's a sense of like, there's another song on Fever In, Fever Out that I've played before, Don't Look Back. There's this sense of just like trusting what's coming and kind of just embracing the painful noise of it. I am coming up on time. I've still got a minute. But, you know, with You and Faith, there's both this sense of like, I'm going to follow the painful noise of the door in the bardo that leads to enlightenment. But there's also, I'm getting this sense of like the other door. There's the door that looks really nice, and, you know, on the other side of it is more pain and more dissociation. I played Playground Love by Air off of the Virgin Suicides, which is off of the soundtrack to the film adaptation of maybe my favorite book by Jeffrey Eugenides. Eugenides, I'm not sure. But there is something about, I'm kind of like at the age of a lot of the characters now where like the whole story is about romantic dissociation, and it's about men who refused to romantically grow up. They, you know, either have like real wives or real lovers, and they've kind of just like all paled in comparison to these ideas of these girls who literally didn't even get to survive their girlhood. And this is also something that's been sticking with me a lot lately, is this idea of like letting the fantasy of the past eat everything. And it's like, there's something so sad about that, because it's not trusting that the future can be any better. And that feels like another thing that keeps coming up. It's like, no one's really wanting to investigate the other side of that, because it's too hard. It's too painful. It takes too much courage. You know, but it's like, is living in the past any better? It's just another form of hell. I did not think that Star Alpher, that's how I'm going to say it, I didn't think it was going to necessarily add more, because I just assumed that all of the Sigur Rós songs, I think that most of them are untranslatable, but this song does have a translation, and it's perfect for this. It's like, there's kind of a sense of like, the singer is describing like dreaming. He's describing like basically laying down and letting go and looking at what, you know, what materializes above him, like in his brain when he's sleeping, when he's letting go. And I think that that's actually, you can say that this is ending optimistically. It's like, there's kind of a little bit of a Lady or the Tiger kind of vibe to it, of like, you get to choose how the story ends, but there is still this kind of like optimistic bent to it. It's soothing. But you know, when confronted with the doors of the Bardo, you get to choose which one to walk through. Are you going to be brave and see what happens? Are you going to, I know the road less traveled is supposed to be kind of a complicated poem. I think that it's supposed to be about somebody who'd actually like struggled to make sense of their choices. I think that there's actually kind of something relevant there about like, you can spend forever going back and forth between confidently moving into the future and obsessing over the past, but you know, it's like the choice is yours. And I guess that's going to be where I end it. Thank you for spending the past couple of hours with me, or tuning in, whatever you did. I will see you I'll see you in 2 weeks, whatever. I will see you in a couple weeks. And in the meantime, sweet dreams.
1: And online.
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7: 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It's Disco Dolly here. My voice is sounding a little rough today, but you know, sometimes a little raspy when a pollen picks up, I just get raspier and raspier. Welcome to the Glitter Ball, everybody. I am feeling all kinds of funny things today. I brought some 80s stuff today. We're gonna do a little 80s jam a little bit early on, I think. I'm curious, did any of you out there donate to our fundraiser that we had the past 2 weeks? I think we did a pretty great job with that fundraiser. And a lot of fun too, because we a lot of us teamed up with different DJs. I DJed with Yoon, and Yoon DJed with me, and we had a great time the past couple of weeks, like supporting each other on the radio. And and you know, we are a listener supported radio station, so whatever you guys can do to help us out at any time, that would be great, because this is all volunteer, kids. We're all just here doing it for the love of music. So let's get it started. I think we'll just have a great time just jamming on. And so let's jam on, right?

Well, the party's right here, everybody. Hey, thanks for listening tonight. Or, you know, maybe you're going to stream this later. You know, I love Madonna. I love her. Love her. And that new album that she just released is fire. This is Disco Dolly, and you are listening to Freeform Portland 90.1 FM and 98.3 FM and online at freeformportland.org. So that was, well, it was Where's the Party? The party's right here, right? That was Where's the Party off of the one of her first dance singles albums, off of You Can Dance, Sire Records, 1987. We're gonna kind of go down an 80s trip a little bit. We went down an 80s trip a little bit today, and then General Public, Tenderness. I mean, so sweet, so good. And that was the 12-inch dance mix by Jelly Bean. And Jelly Bean also is someone who produced Madonna back in the early days, really helped her get her start in many ways. One of my favorites, actually, that was kind of out of order, the way things started getting put in order. It was the B-52s right after, right before Madonna. And that was Legal Tender off of, I mean, I don't think they can do anything wrong, but one of my favorite records is Whammy. Just wonderful, wonderful, wonderful record that I got to fix whatever date they put on here because they said 2003, and that was not when that came out. That was Legal Tender. Who doesn't love a nice, fun dance song about counterfeiting, right? And then we had General Public's with Tenderness. And then we had Duran Duran with Hold Back the Rain. Just like a awesome song you just don't get to hear enough. Like it's Rio. Off the album Rio. Rio is such an amazing album, and so many like hits came off of that album. And then we started off the hour with Roxy Music's Manifesto, and off the Thrill of It All, Roxy Music. No, that's not right. It was actually off the the Spintron's been reading my stuff and they're getting it wrong. It was actually off the record Manifesto. So just a wonderful track just to start us off. Well, you know me, I don't want to talk too much on this thing. I want us to dance, everybody. Everybody going to go dancing tonight? I hope I get to see you somewhere out there in the ether dancing your pants off. So let's keep dancing, shall we?

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How's everybody Friday night going tonight? I hope it's good. Welcome back to Freeform Radio. You are listening to The Glitter Ball with, as I said before, with Disco Dolly. And I want to thank everybody who's listening on the radio tonight. 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And thank everybody for coming out and supporting our radio station today. You were just listening to Joe Thomas's off the album Masada, and that was Flame. I mean, woof. Talk about hot. Touch me with your flame. Dang. You know, it's kind of a hot night. So maybe it's going to be a hot night for you. Then we are listening to Junior Immense with the song Golden Spur off of I Believe in My Soul. That was a nice jazz jam. You know, I play a lot of disco and I like to play a lot of dance music, but I do love jazz. And so I like to throw some jazz in there because I think, you know, not enough people listen to jazz these days, and they really should, especially in this town. You know, there's places to go listen to people sing. There's places to there's events that happen during the summer. Then we had Marlene Shaw with No One Yet, and that was off a 12-inch I have. I guess the regular record is Go Away Little Boy, the Sass of Soul of Marlene Shaw, but this is just a 12-inch that I picked up somewhere. Sometimes I play that side, sometimes I play this really great, like, super disco-y song. That Donna Summer, I mean, the queen of disco. Where would we be without Donna Summer with Bad Girls? And that kind of got me thinking with that Bad Girls, because then we had Cindy and Roy with Changing Jobs off the release Feel It, 1979, little gem that I discovered. Casablanca Records, just, you know, that faithful disco sound. But you know what? I know you want to hear more music. You don't want to hear me talking. I thank you for listening to Freeform Radio. Thank you for anyone who donated during our fundraiser. And you know, you can keep on donating, and we still have really cool things like mats and mugs and bumper stickers and t-shirts. I mean, you know, you can always use an extra t-shirt, right? Anyway, let's just get back to it. You don't want to hear me blabber on. No way. So, you know, click those heels and keep going, guys.

0: 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There are all kinds of ways to get banged. They'll tell you it's violent, they'll tell you it's sex, and they'll tell you that it's all the same.
1: The beat of love is a nasty one. There are all kinds of ways to go down. She slams her hips and then she slams the door and then wonders why he's not around.

Hi, everybody. This is Disco Dolly. You were just listening to Wham! Love Machine off of their first album, their debut album. And then we had the Pointer Sisters with Telegraph Your Love off the album Breakout from 1984. Yeah, I told you it was going to be an 80s night tonight. It's kind of an 80s night tonight. Double Trouble with Let's Get Hot. Drop the Bomb. Off the release, Drop the Bomb, 1982. It's on a Sugar Hill Gang album, that beautiful logo. I love that Sugar Hill Gang, beautiful logo. Then we had Billy Preston with Give It Up Hot. There's a lot of hot action going on here. We were listening to Flame earlier. And that was off of Late at Night, 1979 Motown record. Then we had this kind of interesting project with in cahoots with Human League. It's called the Unlimited Orchestra, and it was Love Action. It was like an instrumental version of Love Action. From 1982. And then we had Erasure off of the Drama 12-inch maxi single from 1989, Drama, the Crucial Mix. And then we started off the hour with Beat of Love by The Voice of the Beehive, off the album Let It Be. And a lot of people don't listen to the Voice of the Beehive that much anymore. Oh, we just loved it. You know, we love Voice of the Beehive. And that is the London music release. And that was 1988. I hope you all are just feeling the brightness, feeling the glitter, feeling the sparkle. Sparkle on, everybody. Get your dance shoes on. And let's keep dancing tonight, okay? We're going to have some more tracks for you. We've got a little 20 minutes left or something like that. You know me, I play long tracks. 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And I want to thank you for listening. You know, for any of you out there that are just cruising around in your car and you like Freeform Radio and you're like, hey, I want to listen to more of this Disco Dolly. Sometimes you can actually catch me in person somewhere playing. I played a lot of great gigs last month, but technically, I guess it was this month because it's almost August, not quite yet. Well, let's keep the tunes a rolling, shall we?

0: 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That was Diana Ross, of course, off the record Diana with Upside Down. What a great album that was. And then we had Madonna off the Vogue EP from 1990, Vogue Strike a Pose dub. And then we had Brutal Bill with Read My Lips, the progressively grooven mix off the I Know EP, 8 Ball Records Digital. You did hear a little B-52s in there. The track I pulled was not exactly what I meant to pull, and it was just a little too slow coming off a Love Machine, or Brutal Bill, honestly. So I was just like, no, I just kind of pulled it. I know that was kind of a weird mix right there, but, you know, sometimes it just, if it's not feeling the vibe, you just kind of have to say, nope, you're off. And then we started out with Wham, Love Machine off of Wham Fantastic. So I hope you guys are all having a wonderful Friday evening. I'm having a great time here at the Freeform Radio Station. I just want to wish all of you just an amazing, amazing night. Go out dancing, everybody. Come on. Go out dancing. It's not hard to do. You'll love it. I swear. 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Put those glitter shoes on, people. Glitter, glitter, glitter out. Okay. This is Disco Dolly signing out tonight. See you soon, right? See you around. I'll be back. Not next Friday, but the Friday after. See you then.
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Do you like electronic music? It's all around us today, like the oxygen in the air we breathe, from the top of the pops to the oddest sounds of the underground. But from where and when did it originate? 1980s England? What about 1970s Germany? Could it be 1960s America? 1950s Canada, perhaps? Surely no earlier than 1940s Egypt. And yet, here we are. If you're interested in discovering exactly how deep this rabbit hole goes, tune in to Syncult every other Tuesday from 10 to midnight for a vista of electronic sound from the field's pioneers to its current cutting edge, all placed in historical and cultural context by me, your guide, DJ Victor Alls. From musique concrète to minimal wave, space rock to speed garage, acid house to ambient, you'll find it all on Syncult.

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1: Howdy, as you know, I'm DJ Victorals, host of SynCult here on Freeform Portland, and you're listening to a rewind episode of SynCult. 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First, I'm obligated to mention that the bed music you're hearing beneath my voice and will continue to hear on air breaks throughout the show is from Yoshi Horikawa's 2013 album Vapor. Now I'm going to jump straight into it because this episode leans heavier on some exciting long-form electroacoustic and computer music pieces that I want to have the time to play in full. The first of these is a composition by Rodolfo Cesar, a Brazilian electroacoustic composer, professor at the UFRJ School of Music in Rio de Janeiro, and former student of Pierre Schaeffer and Guy Rabiel. Cesar belongs to the second generation of Brazilian electroacoustic composers, following the pioneering work of composers such as Reginaldo Caravalho, who founded the first electroacoustic music center in Rio in the 1960s, the Estudio de Música Experimental. The music we're playing is Rodolfo Cesar's sprawling 1992 composition, Volta Redonda. There are three main things I'd like to draw your attention to about this composition. The first of these is the spatialized, preternaturally sharp recordings that open the work, perhaps marbles spun around metal bowls or funnels, in the musique concrète style of Anna Lockwood's Glass Worlds project from 20 years earlier, but with more 1990s computer processing trickery. The second is the sheet of highly textured cosmic drone that fills the middle half of the work, like something between the hum of a massive engine and sun sonification. The third is the use of microsound within and between these drones, essentially grains of sound, samples so short that they are only just audible, arranged in dense, fleeting dynamic figures. As I mentioned, Cesar was a student of Guy Rabiel, a pioneer of microsound during the late 1980s and 1990s, so it makes sense that Cesar has taken it upon himself to push the technique forward. Here's all 19 minutes of Volta Redonda, composed in 1992 by Rodolfo Cesar.

That was Volta Redonda by Rodolfo Cesar. It was composed in 1992 and released commercially in 2021 on the compilation Musica Electroacustica Brasileira, issued by LAMI, the house label of the Laboratory for Music Acoustics and Informatics at the University of Sao Paulo, Brazil. More Brazilian electroacoustic music follows. This is a piece by pioneering composer and multimedia artist José de Oliveira. Despite a long career touring internationally with luminaries like Igor Stravinsky and John Cage, creating a number of award-winning projects for video, stage, and musical theater, and publishing 4 books to date, de Oliveira has yet to receive the same recognition in the history books as her male peers. This is at least partially due to sexism in the music industry, but also her relative lack of involvement in the academy. And music academics typically are the ones writing the official narratives of academic music. Most journalists and popular music writers, by definition, don't get to this stuff. Here's her 1976 composition, Dimensions for 4 Keyboards, some of which are acoustic and others of which are electric. They interweave and interleave in a variety of enchanting sonorities.

You heard Dimensions for Four Keyboards by José de Oliveira, composed in 1976 and released in 1981 on Historias para Voz, Instrumentos Acústicos y Electrónicos, issued by Fifth Records. In 2006, it received a guerrilla reissue on Keith Fullerton Whitman's Creel Pone Records. In 2017, I assume in part because of the interest drummed up by the Creel Pone reissue, take note if any of you are tuned in to the Creel Pone controversy, the fine folks over at Die Schattel gave it an official re-release on their Bloom sublabel. One more piece of early Brazilian electronic music, a Moog Bossa Nova number by Brazilian keyboardist Renato Mendes from his 1974 Electronicus album. This album is something of a milestone for Brazilian electronic music, a rough Brazilian equivalent of Wendy Carlos's famed 1968 album, Switched on Bach. Like Carlos, Mendes creates electronic arrangements of well-known non-electronic music. In Carlos's case, this was obviously Bach. In Mendes's case, this was a variety of Brazilian pop and bossa nova standards. Also, like Carlos's bespoke Moog modular setup, Mendes's Minimoog was monophonic, which meant he had to painstakingly make multiple passes and then mix those tapes together with an 8-track mixer. According to some helpful Discogs user who I believe reads Brazilian Portuguese, this took 207 hours. Remember, you should always trust strangers on the internet. Now, here's Mendes's electronic arrangement of Desafinado, a 1959 bossa nova standard by João Gilberto and Stan Getz. Everything but the drums on the track is from Mendes's Minimoog.

That was Disafinado, painstakingly arranged and performed by Renato Mendez on Minimoog in 1974. As mentioned, it comes from his album Electronicus, which occupies a roughly similar place in Brazilian electronic music as Windy Carlos's Switched On Bach does in electronic music in general. Got some curious outsider music next by full-time nuns and part-time musicians, Sister Irene O'Connor and Sister Marimel Lobregat. In 1973, they released Fire of God's Love, first issued by Philips and reissued last year by Freedom to Spend. This is devotional music of the strangest kind, composed for acoustic guitar, electronic organ, synthesizer, and Roland space echo. Psychedelic, unsettling, and profoundly sincere in its attempts to bring the good word of the guy in the sky to a new generation of listeners. O'Connor was Australian and Lobregat was Filipina, but I wonder if they were familiar with the, at the time, highly obscure, satanic, synthetic, psychedelic sound of Canadian composer Bruce Hack. I'm sure they would have absolutely hated it.

Here's Fire, the opening track from Fire of God's Love by Sister Irene O'Connor and Sister Marimel Lobregat.

0: You heard Fire by Sister Irene Okano and Sister Marimel Lobregat from their baffling but quite honestly beautiful, even to an atheist, 1973 album Fire of God's Love. I heard about this record from a guy I was chatting with at an unpermitted experimental festival in Mount Hood National Forest earlier this year. These sorts of wonderful things exist in many places, but they tend to keep a low profile and are typically invite-only to remain off the grid. All the more reason to log off and practice music in community, versus just consuming it on the internet or through the radio. Though please continue listening to the radio too. Freeform Portland continues to exist thanks to listeners like you. Here's something else I heard for the first time at that experimental music festival. An untitled composition by the Portuguese experimental composer Nuno Canavaro from his 1988 album Plux Cuba. The album is fantastic, part Musique Concrète, produced in total insulation from the European ambient and electronic milieu of the time, and yet anticipating the clicks and cuts and glitch music pushed by German labels such as Raster Noten and Mille Plateau a decade later. The album was also influential for Mouse on Mars, Oval, Jim O'Rourke and others when they discovered it at a listening party in 1991.
1: Yeah.

0: That was an entitled track from Pluck's Cuba by Portuguese experimental composer Nuno Canavaro. It was composed in 1988, but sounds a lot more recent. More recently reissued, Outsider Electronica is next, this time from British producer Philip Sanderson, one half of the industrial duo Stormbugs. In 2019, Sanderson remastered a variety of recordings made during the early 1980s from the original tapes. He released them as the compilation album On One of These Bends. Here are two tracks from On One of These Bends, the slightly menacing post-punk feminine monotone of Maps, and the jangly push-pull breakbeat of Viewfinder.
1: Something simply changes.

you heard Viewfinder, preceded by Maps from Philip Sanderson's archival compilation On One of These Bends. It was released on his own label Snatch Tapes in 2019. Both tracks were recorded sometime during the early 1980s, and someday I'll manage to sneak Viewfinder into a drum and bass set. This next track also uses breakbeats, but isn't properly drum and bass. The Third Eye Foundation is one of Bristol-based artist and guitarist and neo-folk producer Matt Elliott's larger projects. It squats in some black-on-black third space between Cabaret Voltaire, Seafeel, and Portishead's Geoff Barrow. Here's Corpses as Bedmates from the Third Eye Foundation's 1997 album, Ghosts.

I'm DJ Victor Alls, and this is SimCult, coming to you from Freeform Portland, KFFP LP Portland, KFFD LP Beaverton, and on the web at freeformportland.org. Now, back to the program. That was Corpses as Bedmates by Third Eye Foundation from his 1997 album Ghosts. Mike Barnes, writing for Select Magazine, describes the record as, quote, sounding like a thousand guitars swamping a junglist's gathering in an aircraft hangar, end quote. Somewhat more recent history now. Tech House has a bad reputation. From the late 2000s to early 2020s, this Ibiza Tech House sound dominated the clubbing landscape. Over that period, it rightfully became the butt of jokes for being vanilla dance-oriented electronic music spun for folks who think they like techno but don't know any better. The evidence of this is how Tech House dominated the scene despite a complete lack of press coverage or enthusiastic internet fandom, persisting as essentially the most generic and least musically offensive way to keep a dance floor going. Now, Tech House was not born in late 2000s Ibiza, but is a parallel current to UK Garage and mid to late 90s Croydon, a borough of South London. A lot of the best tech house of this era is minimal, propulsive, and draws on UKG's sonic vocabulary of swung 4x4s and two-step drum patterns. This original style has something of a revival in recent years, as documented by the likes of journalist and Rinse FM DJ Nathan Evans and his UK Garage column for Keymag. Next is an example of this tech house revival in fine style, a track mentioned in his recent article Inside the Tech House Garage Crossover. Quoting Evans, the track memorably titled Fishy Freaks at the Pinball Tournament has a whiff of Eskibeat crossed with dub techno and G-funk, often stacked atop one another. It's teeming with stimuli but creates a thrilling unpredictability from section to section. For this, Swingers is reigniting Bumpy Garage for a new crossover, end quote. For context, Swingers is the label that issued the record. Now I'm pairing Fishy Freaks at the Pinball Tournament by Ronaldo Moon back-to-back with Irresistible by Philip George from his recent Bad Thing EP, another example of new-school UKG-inflected tech house that sounds really damn good. Enjoy these two.

You heard Irresistible by Philip George, preceded by Fishy Freaks at the Pinball Tournament by Ronaldo Moon. Both are recent OG Tech House Revival records, February 2026 and April 2025 respectively. Watch this space. Some of that OG New York, New Jersey garage house next. The Wild Pitch mix of Master Blaster by Joint Venture, released by the foundational New York imprint Strictly Rhythm in 1992. Joint Venture is, well, a joint venture between star producers George Morel and Nathaniel Pierre Jones.

That was the Wild Pitch mix of Master Blaster by Joint Venture, released in 92 on Strictly Rhythm. Back to the new music next, this time from John Cunane, aka Dugan, and his album Tesares, released on Planet Mu this June. This track is given the faintly funny title I Couldn't Remember, So I Made Something Up. That sounds like it was titled primarily to trip listeners up when said aloud.

That was, I couldn't remember, so I made something up. Like, that's the actual track title. It's from Dagon's recent album Tesares, which was released on Planet Mew this June. Next up are two tightly wound numbers by South Korean producer and K-pop idol Omega Sapien. He released his sophomore album Leader in February, several months before beginning his mandatory conscription in the South Korean military. Leader is manic and compressed. It's 8 tracks clocking in at just 18 minutes, a standard format for Zoomer producers. Leader draws from a variety of Southeast Asian dance styles that are just beginning to break into the airspace of more open-minded Anglosphere listeners, genres like Filipino budots, Thai thricha, and Indonesian jedang jedung, as well as hints of more global youth internet styles, plug-and-be, hyperpop, and so on. I will say, probably to their credit, young producers like Omega Sapien make it harder and harder for me to justify my argument that so-called EDM isn't an actual genre of music, as they clearly think differently and have made their music under the influence of it being so. It's social fiction inexorably becoming social fact. Here are Chi and Hajima from Leader by Omega Sapien.

Good quack. 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

Hajima, preceded by Chi from Omega Sapiens 2026 album Leader. Doing a full 180-degree reset next with a field recording from Brad M. Seipel, aka Therauten's recent album of field recordings, Defuncta Soundmap. Most of the album consists of minimally processed but carefully curated field recordings Therauten made of Louisiana's Defuncta River in 2024. Amongst other things, the album calls into question the boundaries between the natural and the artificial. For instance, is the rustling of plants from the wind or from humans walking through them? Is the roar from automobile traffic or the Defuncta River? Perhaps it's some combination of the two. Enjoy Timber Branch from Defuncta Soundmap by Therauten.

You heard Timber Branch by field recordist and multi-instrumentalist Throughouten from his recent album, Defunct Soundmap, released on Zoom & Night. On the theme of water is a hidden gem of 70s cosmische Musik, cosmic proto-New Age synthscapes by Spanish synthesist Ildefonso Aguilar, created using Minimoog, Polymoog, vocal loops, and field recordings. Aguilar was residing in Germany at the time, which goes some way to explaining why a Spaniard was making music so tied to German synthesists that the genre tag is in German. Here's the abundantly titled Part 3, : Magma Lost Amidst the Sands of the Sirocco, An Instant at the Vertex, by Ildefonso Aguilar from his 1978 double LP, Erosion. Clocking in at a hair under 20 minutes, the composition is also abundantly long as its title. I'll play a selection from it for the time we have left. Now, as always, I'm your host, DJ Victor Alls with Synthcult. 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

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I am Mistress Hystera Chic, and you are now tuned into Impure Moods. So I'm here to hopefully help you get into an impure mood for the next 2 hours here till 2 a.m. And just a little message that the following material may not be suitable for all listeners, so listener discretion is advised. I am joined in the studio tonight by my co-conspirator, Radio Alice, who will be blending and mixing live here, and I will be blending and layering, and we'll create a radio tea part two from last time, and also just a radio radio experiment, a sound collage, some plunderphonics. Stick around. You've been hearing a little bit of More Chiba, Who Can You Trust, the name of the track, from their 1996 release, Who Can You Trust? We'll hear some ambient and experimental techno and lots of things from kind of the outskirts of electronic experiments and voices. All conjured from the Creature Feminine Tomb, as always. So, without further ado, let's get in an impure mood.

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You will be able to see reflections stretching back into infinity. Although your eyes cannot account for infinity reflections, you sense the depth and length. Take a small clock, such as an alarm clock or a kitchen clock or watch, and place it in front of the mirror before you. Set the clock 10 minutes fast. 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Create a vacuum in the room by sealing it from excess light and sound coming from outside the room. Relax your body completely and breathe rhythmically and deeply. Again, looking at your image in the mirror, concentrating your attention intently on your eyes without blinking. Repeat the words, "Who am I, where have I been?" into the mirror over and over until you no longer recognize the words. So take each reflection to your left as the past and reflections to your right as the future, and use each reflection to signify one day. You can see yourself yesterday and yourself tomorrow, or as far ahead or behind as you wish. Your images in the mirror should morph the further back or forward you look. To conclude the exercise, count backwards from 10. When you get to 1, you will be fully back in the present. You have made contact. Stop here until you receive the next instruction.

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This was when I was a little child. So God love you and God love Nikki for making me.

0: and that you cannot change society by individual effort. You need collective work. But also I believe in the individual, the will of the individual. And heroism to me is to be yourself, just to be yourself. And it needs a lot of courage. It needs a lot of courage just to behave normally and to be natural and to speak your own mind and to be yourself. And that's creativity. In fact, creativity is very simple, to be yourself. But we are prevented from the date we are born till the date we die from being ourselves.
1: It's the hardest struggle, isn't it?
0: Oh, yes.

You've been hearing the bubbles and mutations of neuroscopic bubbling pond life by Alien Mutation and Indigo Egg from the 1996 album Microcosm, Macrocosm. And you also heard the songs of a solo whale from Frank Waltington's 1991 recordings of Humpback Whales, remastered in 1991. You also heard Voices from the Lake with the song Io from Voices from the Lake, and Chant to Jah by Sandoz from the 98 release In Dub, Chant to Jah. Let's see. You also heard Annie Anxiety, aka Little Annie. Third Gear Kills is the name of the track from a volume of her music from 1979 to 1984. And Killing Joke, a dubby Killing Joke track. Requiem, A Floating Leaf Always Reaches the Sea, dub mix from the on a number of compilations, but 92 Change Spiral Tribe Mixes. It was an EP that has that track on it. You also heard Cymatic Frequency by Cold Cut from Tone Tales from Tomorrow 2 from 1996. And the top of the set was Green Magic by MEST, M-E-S-T, Matter, Energy, Space, Time, 1995. You heard as well a short excerpt from Rashida Phillips, an Afrofuturist author and thinker. That was Recurrence Plot and Other Time Travel Tales, an excerpt from that really cool sci-fi novel of hers, as well as Nawal Asadi, an interview with her. And you are listening to Impure Moods on Freeform Portland, and I'm Mistress Esther Sheik, and Radio Alice is here with me live in the studio. We are blending and brewing up a radio tea this midnight hour. So stick around, more to come.

0: kind of quality in its employment of line and draw, which you wanted to call.
1: In the end, I'm not going to be honest with anything with creditor space.

Extremely, extremely physical. So that you can track

The elevator moves upward in the well toward the grunt of the machine room, and Lila May turns that into a picture too. The ascension is a red spike circling around the blue cone, which doubles in size and wobbles as the elevator starts climbing. You don't pick the shapes in their behavior. Everyone has their own set of genes. Depends on how your brain works. Lila May has always had a thing for geometric forms. As the elevator reaches the fifth floor landing, an orange octagon cartwheels into her mind's frame. It hops up and down, incongruous with the annular aggression of the red spike. Cubes and parallelograms emerge around the eighth floor, but they're satisfied with the half-hearted little jigs and don't disrupt the proceedings like the mischievous orange octagon. The octagon ricochets into the foreground, famished for attention. She knows what it is. The triad of helical buffers recedes farther from her 10 stories down on the dusty and dark floor of the well. No need to continue.

Random failure phase is a plateau and extends for the majority of the elevator service life. This flat plane is the bottom of the bathtub. The accidents in this phase are unpredictable and generally result from passenger misuse or poor maintenance. It is also in this phase that the rare catastrophic accident occurs. The curve ascends quickly again in the final or wear-out phase when the elevator is past its period of prime use. The opposite wall of the bathtub, most of

to create their culture? Well, you pull away all sorts of memory and see what happens, which is kind of what has occurred with this late 20th century generation.

if I feel like it or not, I try to make the effort to make contact with people around me. Yes, because I could easily be alone. It doesn't bother me. Yes, because I could easily be alone. It doesn't bother me to be alone. Some people I know, they don't like to be alone. I don't mind it. I need it as a rest. Yeah, it kind of refreshes me. Yeah. And a rest. Yes, I think there's two things. Human beings that they, as I think there is in myself, that they want to be alone, but they also want to be together.

Because I think I have also a gay side to me, also a sad side. And I think that's the way with people also. But there is something in people, they need solitude.

I'm not going to do that.

This is Aerobatic by Spacetime Continuum and Terrence McKenna from the 93 album Alien Dreamtime. Before this was Kareem with the song Solaris 2. You also heard Future Sound of London, the track Autopimp from the 93 release Tales of Ephedrina. And blended in was Higher Intelligence Agency with the song Re-Echo from the 1992 album Colorform. You heard some killer whale sounds recorded by the Fremu Nature group, 1996 Le Chante Baleen. You heard Bright Kiss of Fire by Drew McDowell and Hiro Cohn from the album The Ghost of Georges Bataille. And that was most of this set. You also heard DJ Spooky from the amazing Ira Lee documentary called Modulations, an electronic music documentary from the 90s. And you heard the words of Marilyn Monroe talking about solitude. And you heard some whispering trees and some doves as well here on Impure Moods on Freeform Portland. We are blending a live Radio T Plunderphonics experiment for you. Myself, Mistress Esther Sheik, and my co-conspirator, Radio Alice. Stick around. And if you didn't know, you are listening to KFFPLP Portland and KFFDLP Beaverton, Freeform Portland, all music, community-powered radio, all power to the community, and 98.3 FM and 90.3 FM if you're listening on the FM radio or anywhere else across the beautiful, crazy planet, freeformportland.org.

spread out with style but no cloth, like an offering in our way. Obscure and opening, we dig down in it. Dirty as the South all over the world. It's going off to the national security state of Virginia, whose official fear is declares method on our skin as a law, as an alabaster factory, as Buck versus Bell. But when Billy's arm bent says fuck this paramilitary weatherman and his tired noodle navy, his navy looms. When we say fuck all that all together, he buys up all that sound. He's a privateer made hard in a long history of singing cargo, and his hard blue armada shows up all over the world to scare the shit out of people. Blowing people's shit up, blowing people up and shit, like our show and tell and shit ain't shit, y'all. So we say, let's take his breath away. We think our submarine ways breathe quilting circles, brood and caress the technology of rice, mulatto rice and dirty rice, and rice and peas, immortals y Cristos, and some Jolov jumped off, jumped back through the circuits of its throne derivatives, reimagined in new rain, and wonder, will that drown them in our endless drowning? Ain't Big Mama's edgy bread or Las Arepas de la Abuela a post-Columbian art of resistance? Won't the dish structure in our food be how we were never kings?

Cooking's relation to moaning has already been established as having hurt too good not to go over it. Go around the way they go around, too tight in the ass for Florida's General Chicago. Sensing the general strike in Maud and Janie, trying to narrow that down to jumpy solitude. The General Chicago of Arkansas is common all over Haiti. And the travels of some women named Smith Pierre in refuge, laid in ashes on Rush Street, in the cold, specific savanna of Ladbroke Grove or Weeksville or Bondi.

You want the feel of musical fumes, but you got here too late for them to fix you a plate. Get up early tomorrow and wait for the bus and let them play your voice and hand it back. It's been too long since we dreamed about that land of California, the General Chicago home sweet home. And Thursday's oh so sad, except the water ritual.

birds off center on Central. Locked up in the Parker Center. At the corner of Adelanto and Chrome. Police on bird hunting in Fort Charlotte, which is deeper down in Florida than the fucking muck we be using on for our lives and their motherfucking abuse. Here at this beautiful museum, take some more black lives for us to muse on for your motherfucking amusement, motherfucker. National security is financial security. It's the devil's national security. Making anti-muck out of spread-out style. The irrational reproduction of these impossible motherfuckers is spurred on by you and me. Making breathtaking shit out of sheep.

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I could play around with it in various ways.

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most of my life. I get a lot of inspiration out of looking at the stars and realizing that my place in the universe is small but significant.

You are hearing In the Night Sky by Maggie Payne and As the Night Starts Closing In by Experimental Audio Research. You also heard the Bulgarian Voices with the song Wave. You heard Weeds by Neotropic and Thoughts by Lull, and A Poem for Black Art by Fred Moten, featuring the words of Fred Moten, from an album that is all Fred Moten's words and music. You also heard Headman by Anacostia Bay, Space-Time Continuum and Terence McKenna with Aerobatic from the 93 album Alien Dreamtime, Solaris 2 by Kareem, and that, I think, takes us to the beginning of since the last time I spoke. I'm Mistress Hystericheek, and you are tuned into Impure Moods on Freeform Portland, all music, community-powered radio, 98.3 FM and 90.3 FM, or online freeformportland.org. I am accompanied by my co-conspirator tonight, live in the Freeform studio. Radio Alice has been live mixing and blending, and I have been live mixing and blending upon that mixing and blending, and we've been bringing you a Plunderphonics radio brew. Or a tea, perhaps. You can fill up your teacup and smash it in the Impure Moods fashion along with the patriarchy. We are conjuring and channeling from the Creature Feminine tomb and channeling kind of revolutionary voices or voices of feminine unease. You heard the words of Julianne Moore's character from the 95 film Safe. You also heard a sweet interview with Alice Bag of The Bags, talking about how she gets her inspiration from the stars. And you've heard the sounds of more whales and underwater field recordings. And you'll hear many more sounds if you continue here on Impure Moods.

Thank you.

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inevitable. 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This is the way I'm about to go in? No. But is everyone perfect? 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

You have been hearing Where Bees Go In by Arcane Device and 2 AM by Felicia Ledesma. You also heard Human Mesh Dance with Skyflower, as well as Mest, Matter, Energy, Space, Time with the track Star Clouds. You also heard Maggie Payne with In the Night Sky. And let's see. That took us back to our last break. You've been hearing other clips. You heard a Penny's cartoon from Peewee's Playhouse talking about kids' rights. You heard a rebel of the George Floyd uprising speaking during the demonstrations in the summer of 2020 about feelings. And you have been sipping on an Impure Moods radio tea, brewed by me, Mistress Hysteria Chic, blended by Radio Alice, who's been live mixing with me here, and got just 12 more minutes left. We'll call it 13, though.

You've been listening to What a Mystery by Rhythm and Sound from the 98 release Showcase, as well as Angelo Badalamenti, a slowed down Bookhouse Boys from the original Twin Peaks soundtrack. You also heard Song to the Siren by This Mortal Coil. You heard Arseny Avramov with The March of the Worker's Funeral, as well as Arcane Device with Where Bees Go In, and Felicia Ledesma with 2 AM. And that was the set on this Radio T Hour of Impure Moods with me, Mistress Hystera Chic, and my co-conspirator, Radio Alice. We've been live blending some Plunderphonics for you that hopefully got you in an impure mood, as always, or allowed you to explore the undercommons, or find yourself in the depths of the creature feminine tomb. 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

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B is for bluebird, any of several small North American songbirds of the genus Cyalia, having predominantly blue plumage. This is a song called Bluebird by Corinne Bailey Ray.

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E is for elevator, a moving platform or cage for carrying passengers or freight from one level to another, as in a building. This is a song called Elevator by Quintron and Miss Pussycat.

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G is for geometry, the study of the branch of mathematics that describes points, lines, angles, and figures in space. This is a song called Geometry by Rebel Bucket.

0: geometry, baby. And algebra. And physics. And chemistry. Trigonometry.
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I is for immortal, not liable or subject to death, undying. 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

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J is for jealousy. Mental uneasiness from suspicion or fear of rivalry, unfaithfulness, etc., as in love or aims. This is a song called Jealousy by Porridge Radio.

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K is for kangaroo, any herbivorous marsupial of the family Macropodidae of Australia and adjacent islands, having a small head, short forelimbs, powerful hind legs used for leaping, and a long, thick tail. This is a song called Kangaroo by This Mortal Coil.

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This is the Freeform Portland alphabet. L is for lifeboat, a double-ended ship's boat constructed, mounted, and provisioned so as to be readily able to rescue and maintain persons from a sinking vessel. This is a bit called Lifeboat by Monty Python.

0: Still no sign of land. How long is it?
1: That's a rather personal question, sir.
2: You stupid git. I meant how long has it we've been in the lifeboat? You've destroyed the atmosphere now.
1: I'm sorry.
2: Shut up. We'll start again.
0: Still no sign of land. How long is it?
1: 33 days.
0: 33 days?
1: We can't go on much longer. I didn't think I destroyed that.
2: Shut up.
1: I don't think I did.
2: Of course you did. Did you? Yes, I did. Shut up, shut up.
0: Still no sign of land. How long is it?
1: 33 days, sir.
3: Have we started again?
0: Still no sign of land. How long is it?
1: 33 days, sir.
0: 33 days?
1: We can't go on much longer, sir. We haven't eaten since the fifth day.
4: We're done for. We're done for.
2: Shut up, Maudling.
0: We've just got to keep hoping. Someone may find us.
3: How are you feeling, Captain? Not too good. I feel so weak.
1: We can't hold out much longer.
3: Listen, chaps, there's still a chance. I'm done for. I've got a gammy leg and I'm going fast. I'll never get through, but some of you might. So, you'd better eat me.
0: Eat you, sir?
3: Yes, eat me.
0: Ugh, with a gammy leg?
3: You didn't eat the leg, Thompson. There's still plenty of good meat. Look at that arm.
4: It's not just the leg, sir.
3: What do you mean?
4: Well, sir, it's just that...
3: Why don't you want to eat me?
4: I'd rather eat Johnson, sir.
1: So would I, sir.
3: I see. Well, settle then. Everyone's going to eat me.
0: Well...
4: What, sir?
0: Go ahead, please, but I won't...
3: Oh, nonsense, sir. You're starving. Duck in.
0: No, it's not that.
1: What's the matter with Johnson, sir?
0: Well, he's not kosher.
4: That depends how we kill him, sir.
0: Yes, that's true. But to be perfectly frank, I like my meat a little more lean. I'd rather eat Hodges.
1: Oh, well, all right.
4: I still prefer Johnson.
3: And we should all stop bickering and eat me.
1: Look, I tell you what. Those who want to can eat Johnson, and you, sir, can have my leg, and we'll make some stock from the captain, and then we'll have Johnson cold for supper.
3: Oh, no, that's a good idea.
0: Excellent thinking.
4: Or else we could have Hodges in the morning. Like
3: the bowels.
5: We could have sort of Johnson kedgeree.
6: Hello. As a naval officer, I abhor the implication that the Royal Navy is a haven for cannibalism. It is well known that we now have the problem relatively under control, and that it is the RAF who now suffer the largest casualties in this area. And what do you think the Argyle's at in Aden? Arabs? Yours, etc., Captain B.J. Smithick, in a white wine sauce with shallots, mushrooms, and garlic.
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O is for oblivion, the act or process of dying out, complete annihilation or extinction. 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

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Q is for quagmire, a bog, and by extension, a situation from which extrication is very difficult. This is a song called Quagmire by Vanilla Trainwreck.

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R is for ricochet, the motion of an object or a projectile in rebounding or deflecting from a surface one or more times as a result of a glancing blow. 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

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S is for seahorse, any fish of the genus Hippocampus, of the pipefish family, having a prehensile tail, an elongated snout, and a head bent at right angles to the body. This is a song called Seahorse by Jonathan Colton.

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T is for threnody, a poem, speech, or song of lamentation, especially for the dead, dirge, funeral song. 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

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V is for vermouth, an aromatized white wine in which herbs, roots, barks, bitters, and other flavorings have been steeped. This is a song called Vermouth by the Hepburns.

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W is for whiplash, an abrupt snapping motion or change of direction resembling the lash of a whip. This is a song called Whiplash by Mr. Scruff.

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X is for xanthine, the part of the coloring matter in yellow flowers that is soluble in water. 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

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Y is for yearbook, a book published by the graduating class of a high school or college containing photographs of class members and commemorating school activities. 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

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This is the Freeform Portland alphabet. Z is for zucchini, a variety of summer squash that is shaped like a cucumber and that has a smooth, dark green skin. Here is a song called Zucchini by Remember Sports.

0: I am the lexicographer on Freeform Portland. That was the Freeform Portland alphabet. I see we have a little more time left. We'll use it to brush up on the alphabet. Thank you for listening. This is a song called Alphabent by Twink, and we'll finish with The Alphabet Rap by Divine.
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0: if at first you don't succeed, try again. I thought so.
1: A, B, C, D, E, F, G, H, I, J, K, L, M, N, O, P, Q, R, S, T, U, V, W, X, Y, Z!
2: That was fine. We have the whole alphabet now.

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2: Hey there, this is Banjo Catfish, a host of Mixed Up Minutes, which is normally on every Saturday at 4 p.m., but it is not Saturday. Anyways, here's an example of one of my shows, which I call Shake That Brass, meaning it's emphasizing brass. We are starting off with Holla Bowl by Red Barat from Shruggy G.

ones, as long as their soda cans are red, white, and blue ones. And how long will the workers keep building him new ones? As long as the soda cans are red, white, and blue ones.

All right, so that was Cake with Rock and Roll Lifestyle from Motorcade of Generosity. We had The Three of Us by Streetlight Manifesto from The Hands That Thieve, and Hollaball by Red Barat from Shruggy G. Now we have Party at Ground Zero by Fish.

So there might be a fair amount of ska. All right, that was the impression that I get, the Mighty Mighty Boss Tones from Let's Face It. We had Insubordination by Voodoo Glow Skulls from Who Is This Is. And we had Party at Ground Zero, Fishbone from Fishbone. Up next, we have Sellout by Real Big Fish from Turn the Radio Off.

Hey, that was Super Rad by the Aquabats from the Furry of the Aquabats. Fury, excuse me. We had September, Earth, Wind, and Fire from Greatest Hits, and we have Up for the Downstroke Parliament from Up for the Downstroke. Before that was Elevator Man, Oingo Boingo from Boingo. And we had Sellout, Real Big Fish from Turn the Radio Off. Okay, so now we have Mahala Geska Bukovina Dance by Mahala Rai Banda and Chantel from Bukovina Mixtape Volume 1.

Okay, that was Up From the South, the Budos Band from the Budos Band. We had DuckTales, woohoo! Suburban Legends from Dreams Aren't Real, But These Songs Are, Volume 1. And we had Mahala Gajewska, Bukovina Dance by Mahala Raj Banda and Chantel from Bukovina Mixtape Volume 1. And that's the jerk who likes to go down my street and do that. And it's really annoying. At least, when I get back to Portland, I'm on a dead end. Anyways, we are at the halfway point, and you are listening to KFFP LP Portland and KFFD LP Beaverton. 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So yeah, this is Banjo Catfish with Mixed Up Minutes and my brass show. All the songs got brass. So now we have By Hook or By Crook, Ikebe Shakedown, Stone by Stone.

All right, that was Jamiroquai with When You Gonna Learn, Emergency on Planet Earth. We had African Kings, Aria Astrobeat Orchestra from Aria Astrobeat Orchestra, and By Hook or By Crook, Ikebe Shakedown, Stone by Stone. Right now we have Romano Dance by Mahala Rai Banda from Mahala Rai Banda.

Okay, that was Modest Mouse Dashboard from We Were Dead Before the Ship Even Sank. We had Zeta Reticoli by Meganoidi. They're an Italian ska band from Outside the Loop, Stupendo Sensation. We had Rock the House by Gorillaz from G-Side, and we had I Get You, I Feel Good, James Brown, Get On Up, from James Brown, The James Brown Story, and Romano Dance, Mahala Rai Banda. Right, up next, we have Club Mono by Raya Brass Band from Raya.

Okay, that is Phil Collins. Something Happened on the Way to Heaven from But Seriously. We had Spider Webs, No Doubt, Tragic Kingdom, and starting it off was Club Mono, Raya Brass Band from Raya. Up next is Alles Kann Better, Amsterdam Klezmer Band from Zaraza.

Okay, that was Little Differences 8 by Save Ferris from It Means Everything. We had Move On Up, Single Edit from Curtis Mayfield, and we had Alles Kann Bette, Amsterdam Klezmer Band, Zaraza. We are going to finish up with some Chicago, 25 or 6 to 4, the very best of Chicago, only the beginning. Hope you enjoyed my brass show with filled with brass. It was kind of fun. Anyways, I will be back next week with something else. So have a nice evening. Bye.

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2: 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Good morning, everyone. This is DJ Woody, and welcome to May a Howl, a place for feral frequencies of electric transmissions. I'm here bright and early every other Saturday morning from 6 to 8. It's time to rise and shine, so let's kick off some of the jams.

I feel so lonely. My come down, I'm scared to face.

0: Welcome back, everyone. I hope you're all enjoying your Saturday morning, drinking your cup of coffee, or doing whatever you do on an early Saturday morning. And so I just played Green Rocky Road by Fred Neil on a self-titled album, which is called Fred Neil. And yeah, this is his version of a traditional American folk song. It's kind of like he takes like a haunting take on it. The song has roots in the African American folk tradition and children's sweet rhymes. It was popularized in the 60s in Greenwich Village, in the Greenwich Village scene. And here the lyrics are now drifting. They're slightly surreal, kind of like a traveling song feel. Nonsense lines, vivid images. So, yeah,
1: Book of Revelation.
0: pretty interesting song. Look up Fred Neil if you want. And then I played Signed DC by Love on their self-titled album called Love. This is, stripped to the bone, acoustic guitar, harmonica. The lead singer, Arthur Lee, his voice is just hanging in on empty, on a lot of empty space, which makes this song really interesting. Before that, I played Wandering, by Linda Smith. This was on the Till Another Time 1988 to 1996 compilation of her work. Yeah, it's hard. This whole album is very DIY. This whole record is kind of like a proto bedroom pop, but kind of soft closed mic vocals, minimal arrangements. It has the 60s pop into melodies, but it's delivered in a hushed private in a private way, kind of like an apartment universe. And so this song, Wandering in that context plays like one of those quietly haunted ones, kind of melodic and gentle on the surface. And then before that, I played Baby's Got the Blues Again by Oyster. I think that's how you pronounce it. Oyster. Oyster. And this was on their Tekka tape that was released back in 1973, I believe. So, yeah, they're kind of like a psychish rockabilly type of Beatles band, Beatles type of band. What's interesting about them, though, is that this album was all done in someone's house in Tulsa. Yeah, let me look at the cover really, or the liner notes here. Oh yeah, it says it captures the charm of two kids in a makeshift studio, already writing at a level most bands never touch. And so this was recorded in their home on a 8-track. So. And then to kick off the set, I played Sunday Morning by Margot Gurion. It's not Sunday morning, Saturday morning, I know, but still a really good song to play early in the morning. This was on her album called Take a Picture, but she wrote this song, and it also became a hit for Spanky and Our Gang. It's on the song that they called Sunday Morning. But with that said, less me rambling on. Let's get back to the music. I hope you're all enjoying your Saturday morning.

the show. You can hide away. 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It's all the

0: All right, well, long set. Sorry about that, all. So we
1: Doctor,
0: just played
1: no.
0: From the Rivers to the Ocean by
1: Blake.
0: Bill Callahan
1: Blake.
0: on the Woke on a Well Heart. It's kind of like a full 8-period mood or mode, slow, spacious, and then quietly huge. So, good album to wake up to. Really, really dig Bill Callahan
1: Never
0: lately.
1: seen a
0: So
1: twisted bronze
0: before that, I
1: cone
0: played Little Dog,
1: moving.
0: Max and the
1: The
0: Martians.
1: voices of men
0: This album
1: rise
0: was
1: up
0: on the
1: and
0: album All the
1: rise
0: Same.
1: up.
0: I got this album up in Anacortes at the record store called The Business. And I was really listening to this album nonstop a couple years ago, which really, to me, it's really amazing and fascinating. The whole record leans into this tender, jangly New Orleans alt country indie rock type of sound. So yeah, if you're into that, go look up Max and the Martians. Then I played The Corridor by Michael Hurley. It was on his Blue Hills. Michael Hurley is a local musician from Portland, no longer around. Rest in peace. But he used to always hang out at Mississippi Records. Then I played The World Is Crying for Love by Bob Despair. This was on his 1972 7-inch single. Called Dry Up Those Tears. So yeah, kind of love this the song. I think he was from the Pacific Northwest. It carries this ghostly Northwest outsider energy to it. If I remember correctly, if I look at the liner notes.
1: Beliefs repeat
0: Then I
1: and
0: played,
1: charge.
0: oh, I'm gonna butcher this. Meditaco Oraculo by Lee Almeida. This was on their Todos os Braços album. This was another album I got at the business when I was part of their record club. They would, pick out a couple records every month, and I would go up there every 3 or 4 months and pick up all the records. And this one just blew my mind when I got this. It was back in, I think, in 2021. It's kind of like a walking meditation mantra put through a tape-chewed indie rock filter in a way. So. Then I played Vacation by Beach Fossil. This was on their Vacation Time 7-inch single. I think it's also on their self-titled LP called Beach Fossils. So, and then start off the whole set, I played Past Lives by Real Estate. This was on their 2014 album called Atlas. And this was, I believe, this whole record has like a kind of like a jangly, slightly wistful phase of the Real Estate band. So if you're into that, go look up this album. It's kind of slightly wistfully. All right, I'm gonna stop rambling. I hope you're all having a good Saturday morning, and let's get back to some of the music. I'll be playing Brian Eno and John Cale next.

0: I'm gonna seduce you. It starts with funny videos from YouTube, and then I leave a message on your answering machine telling you to pick a number 1, 2, 3, lead you on a scavenger hunt around Seattle.
1: It's like choose your own adventure.
0: I'm the Monty.

So if you're tired of players, cheaters, and fakes, let's lie in bed all day and listen to your heart breaks. Yeah. Central Seduction.

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Dates with me include a Riviera luncheon or a kiss at the top of the Eiffel Tower. You won't be able to resist the seductive power of Carnivale. In Sao Paulo, the rain in Spain is on the agenda tomorrow. Or Hawaiian beach, I'll be waiting with flowers. Mahalo. I'll give you what you need, I'll give you what you want. If it's your 16th birthday and everybody forgot, I'll be your Jake, light the candles on your cake. Give you a kiss to seal our fate. International playgirl or down home lady, I'll do what it takes to seduce you, baby. The names on your dance card, I wanna see reduction, 'cause you plus me equals sensual seduction.

wonder. 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

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I remember when man all over the earth was so full of love and understanding and patience for one another. The earth was a marvelous place to live, a wonderful place. 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You could just look right next to you, and you were guaranteed if a brother had a piece of bread or anything, you're so willing to share. But today, everybody is just, everything is in an uproar. I watched once in the streets of New York, an old man, he must have been, I don't know, 70 years or more. He had to have been in that age. His hair was all white. He fell on the sidewalk, you know, and people gathered around. Everybody wanted to peep and see, and somebody in the crowd shouted, "Look at the old man, he's drunk." Not one person thought or gave one single thought to maybe the old man was sick. Oh, and sick he was. Sick he was. He lay there, he died a horrible death. Not one man or not one woman would reach to give one single hand. Everybody just stood around. When the ambulance came and pronounced him dead, I heard a lady in the background say, "Well, that's life. That's life." Yeah. That's life. But what kind of a life? I sometimes have to ask myself, what day is this? What time is this? Where am I? Where? Where? You know, I wish there was some way that we could pass a box or maybe a hat or anything, just pass it around every year maybe and collect a 16th of ounce of love. A love from every human being on the earth. And at the end of the year, boy, we'd have tons and tons and tons and tons. Just a giveaway. I mean, surely we must be tired now. We must be. Got to be. You know, I watched a politician once stand up, made a speech to thousands of people, and he ended the speech by saying, "This is man's day, this is a peak. This is the highest point man has ever gone to." If that's so, we haven't gone very far. No. With all a man's great progress, with all of his great deeds that he puts in his books, how? I mean, we're supposed to be the civilized ones. We're supposed to be the pace setters for the earth. Well, then somebody tell me how, through all of our progress, have we managed to let the little thing that really counts slip aside, to get totally lost in the shuffle? And that's love for our fellow man. When I see things like this, I have to wonder. I have to sit and wonder. Because if this is man's peak, then what have we done?

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If you're all joining this Saturday morning at 7 a.m., I hope you're all having a good morning. This is DJ Woody from Maya Howell, a place for feral frequencies of electric transmissions. I'm here every other Saturday morning from 6 to 8 a.m., which is bright and early. So let me just get to what we just listened to. So we listened to Is It Too Late by Duke Edwards and the Young Ones. Really great. It hits me pretty deep sometimes. This shows up alongside someone like Jill Scott Heron and Roy Ayers' work. This was on the Soul of the Nation, Afrocentric Visions of the Age of Black Power, Underground Jazz, Street Funk, and the Roots of Rap from 1968 to 1979. This just has lots of like really great, interesting music. A lot of black consciousness jazz soul that never quite fit the clean commercial lane, but it's hard. So highly, highly recommend looking it up. Then I played Hands of Love by Brief Weeds. This was on a 45. This was released by K Records, and this was on a 45 that also had Magic Pail on one side and Umbrellas on the other side. So yeah, this was recorded and released by K Records up in Olympia. So then I played Sensual Seduction by Carol Blau. He was the owner of the business up in Anacortes for a while. But he also played music. I think he now lives in Germantown in Pennsylvania, which is a suburb of Philadelphia. But this song, it's kind of like a Pacific Northwest super crew. That was not just Carl Blau, though. It had Team Gina, Steb Mo, which is Steve Moore, and then members of Lake. And this was all recorded at Dubna Kartik, which is... what's his name? Calvin Johnson's studio in Olympia, which is also part of the K Records. So, and then I played August Rain by Tor Lundvall. This is kind of an unusual melodic synth pop, so leave it at that. And then I played Bubble by Lake, which is another K Records band. They're up in Whidbey Island. And this was on their Circular Doorway album. It's kind of a gentle, shimmering, soft psych indie pop song. Slightly jazzy here and there. So they're a really interesting Pacific Northwest band. And you probably see them play quite often if you go up to Anacortes or Whidbey. And then to start off the whole set, I played One Word by Brian Eno and John Cale on their collaborative album called Wrong Way Up. So with that said, let's get back to the music. I hope you're all enjoying your Saturday morning.

All right, I hope you're all awake now after that set of soul music right there. Just played Oh What a Day by Pastor T.L. Barrett. That choir is just basically levitating over a groove that never quite lets you sit still. So it's kind of like an ecstatic and slightly spacey funk soul music. So, yeah. Then I played Look at the People by Wayne Davis. This was on the Blackfire Records. It was released by the Blackfire Records on his self-titled Wayne Davis. Then I played Gonna Build a Nation by Cyril Ferguson. This is a big type of like shredding Bahamian type of funk statement in the mid-1970s. It was all about the pride and self-determination of riding on the top of the Detroit via Nassau groove. So it's the Detroit soul, but with a Nassau or Bahamas type of bent to it. Then I played Good Times, Bad Times by the Vanguards. It is off of their 45 I have of theirs. I believe it was reissued later on, but don't quote me on that. So, yeah. Then I played Right On, Brother, Moonlighters. And this was on a compilation called the Lamp Records. It glowed like the sun, the story of Naptown's Motown from 1969 to 1972. Highly recommend that album. Has a bunch of great soul songs on it. So go look it up. I believe Mississippi Records sells it, I believe. And then to start off the whole set, I played Respect by Aretha Franklin. It's her cover of Otis Redding's song. It's such a good song. It's a good way to get your day going. It helped define her career. And it's kind of like a massive cultural flashpoint for soul and civil rights and the feminist movement. So, yeah, with that said, let's get to the music.

All right, that almost wraps up the Mayhem House show. DJ Woody, before I go, let me tell you what we just listened to. So we listened to Reason to Believe by Bruce Springsteen. This performance is so raw, it feels half like a field recording and half like someone's talking to themselves on the side of the road at night. Just love that song. And then I played Helps Save the Youth of America by Billy Bragg. This is Billy Bragg doing international politics as a one-man street corner sermon. Sung straight down the barrel of the U.S. We need more Billy Bragg doing this in our politics now. Then I played Long Years in Space by Neighbor Children. This is such a great example of the 1960s West Coast space stare. Lots of reverb with female vocals riding above everything else. It's kind of like a sense that the band wants to be both in the garage and already halfway to the hate in San Francisco. Then I played Summer Sun by Pilberta 5000. I never really knew about them. The business got me into this band, and it's pretty loud band. It's kind of a good band to wake up to on Saturday morning. That's the way you like to wake up. And then to kick off the whole set, I played Gramophone Man by Spirit on their own self-titled album. This is another kind of psychedelic 1960s band, late 1960s. And so, hope you all stay and listen to Rusty, who'll be playing Under the Covers, a bunch of cover songs. But to end the whole set, I'll be playing some Slip Harper. I'll be playing Shake Your Hips and Baby Scratch My Back. He's a Louisiana blues singer / harmonica player whose swampy grooves really influenced the rock and roll. So with that, hope you enjoy.

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0: 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It's Rusty here. 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A big shout out to DJ Woody. Thanks for another great episode of May It Howl. My name is Rusty. You're tuned in to Under the Covers. And I'm super excited today because my pal, Rusty Powers, is here. Say hi, Rusty.
1: Hey, how's it going?
0: To have two Rusties in the studio feels like such a treat. I was thrilled to meet Rusty, but then also to discover that you are also a collector of cover songs. So we're going to be digging into some of those and probably get to hear some interesting stories along the way. We're kind of focused on soundtracks today, movie soundtracks, film soundtracks, covers that were on those things, covers of film scores or video game scores. So it'll be an interesting mix. We'll be all over the map today, musically. Anything you want to say to the good people of Portland and the rest of the world, Rusty?
1: Yeah, I think with regards to cover songs and soundtracks in particular, right, it's kind of like a time travel device. It takes you back to when you first saw the film or when you first played the game.
0: Yes, and, totally.
1: Yeah, so we're dealing with nostalgia this morning, and I'm super excited about it.
0: Great. Well, let's dig right in. We'll talk to you all soon.

0: Hello, everybody. Welcome back. It's Rusty here, and I'm here with...
1: Rusty.
0: You get two Rustys on one radio show. How lucky are you?
1: Never before in the history of the world has this ever happened.
0: I believe that to be true. Let's talk a little bit about what we listened to. What just wrapped up was Beck's cover of Everybody's Gotta Learn Sometimes. That is from the Eternal Sunshine of the Spotless Mind original motion picture soundtrack. I watched that movie a lot. And then we heard Iron and Wine performing Such Great Heights. That was from...
1: Garden State, originally performed by the Postal Service. And what a cool... variation of it, to take such a high energy song and really strip it down and make it, you know, an intimate,
0: yes,
1: sounding thing that was really important for the film.
0: Yeah, and so that was on the Garden State soundtrack. I love this too because the Postal Service, basically both versions, the Postal Service version as well as Iron and Wine's version, were released at the same time, I think, like on a little EP. And I thought that was really cool. It's to sort of release your single with your pal covering your song. And then we heard Everybody's Talkin' by Harry Nilsson. That's from the Midnight Cowboy film from 1969, and originally a Fred Neil song. And we kicked off this set and the show with Bing Crosby's cover of Did You Ever See a Dream Walking? This is from Lady in White, a 1988 film. I don't have super clear memories of this, but this song haunts me because of this movie. So when it comes on, it kind of makes my hair stand up. It was, I don't know if any of you remember seeing it, but it's a kid gets like locked in school, I think, after hours accidentally, and then witnesses ghosts, and the ghosts sort of like reenacting a murder. So it's sort of like bearing witness to us. Anyway, very unsettling. So it's kind of like this sweet peppy song, but now I associate it with like spooky ghosts.
1: Yeah. And if you take the lyrics in that kind of context, yeah, it completely turns the song on its head. It's really cool.
0: Yeah. Well, in case you don't remember, your turn.

0: tuned into Freeform Portland. I want to tell everybody thank you. We just wrapped up our summer fundraiser. We blew through our goal, and I'm very excited about that, and we really couldn't have done it without you. Freeform Portland is 100% volunteer-run organization, and we really only get by because of community support. So thanks to all of you for participating in that. The show is Under the Covers, a show devoted to cover songs. Today we're really focused on soundtracks. Rusty Powers, do you want to say anything else before we get on to music?
1: Just so we have, you know, kind of these different blocks that we're going to go through, and there's peaks and valleys, ebbs and flows. I think this next block is going to be extra silly.
0: It is a little silly.
1: And I'm super into it. Also, shout out to my buddy Zach for forcing us to play the second song in this set.
0: Thanks, Zach.
1: Yeah. No, it's going to be a treat. And yeah, I think as we continue to progress, you know, we'll talk about, you know, watching these films and kind of the longevity of these songs well after, you know, especially, yeah, we'll get to it.
0: We'll get to it. I'm especially excited about the video game stuff coming up because that is, I know nothing about. So Rusty is our expert there. All right, let's get to it.

0: is a scary place. Now that you've woken up the demon in me.
1: Bobby, will you give it to me?

0: Welcome back, everybody. It's Rusty here, and I'm with...
1: Rusty.
0: Hello to Rusty's One Studio. How exciting. You are tuned into Freeform Portland, and this is Under the Covers. This show airs every other Saturday from 8 a.m. to 10 a.m. Let's talk about what we listened to.
1: Yeah, some real heavy hitters of that last block. So you just listened to Mrs. Robinson by the Lemonheads, as originally performed by Simon and Garfunkel. And it was in at least two different movies, Wayne's World 2 and The Wolf of Wall Street. So take your pick for which nostalgia kick you want on this one.
0: Exactly.
1: And then before that was Down with the Sickness by Richard Cheese from the 2004 film Dawn of the Dead, which is also a remake, so a cover in a way. And that was originally performed by Disturbed. Very fun editing on your part.
0: Yes, that was a challenge, trying to make it radio safe.
1: Yeah, you did great. And then, yeah, Smash Mouth performing I'm a Believer from Shrek. What an iconic song. Originally by the Monkees, originally written by Neil Diamond. It's interesting that there's probably a generation of people that are unfamiliar with the original because of how popular this got for so many people. So I don't know. This is a case, I think, where the cover eclipsed the original in a way.
0: Yeah, I do think that depends on your age.
1: Yes.
0: I find that a lot with some covers. I mean, like the Monkees version was pretty ubiquitous, even when I was, yeah. Mm-hmm. But yes, I agree. There is definitely a whole group of folks who Shrek really made that for them.
1: Yeah.
0: Then we kicked it off. That was so great. Go ahead.
1: Oh, no. You take this one. Yeah.
0: With Ryan Gosling in his role as Ken performing Push, originally a Matchbox 20 song. That's from the 2023 Barbie film. Oh my goodness, that was so fun. I was laughing through it.
1: Yeah, I forgot how he enunciates Grant Hale.
0: Yeah, that was really funny.
1: So yeah, the silly block. We did it.
0: We did it. But I hope you enjoyed it, everybody. So let me see, what else can I tell you about? If you are already streaming from freeformportland.org, you may be familiar with all the other cool stuff going on the website. Definitely check that out. 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Freeform DJs DJ around all over town. You can come and hang out with us at the various venues that we play at. 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You can get to know some of the DJs a little better, and probably some other cool stuff I'm forgetting about. 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We're going to go ahead and get back to the music. See, is there any like sneak peek? Well, we just heard a Neil Diamond song that written by Neil Diamond, and now we're going to start things off with another Neil Diamond track.
1: Yeah, let's do it.
0: Okay.

0: world. This is Rusty here. You are tuned into Under the Covers on Freeform Portland. Let's talk about what we just listened to. What just wrapped up was Michael Andrews performing Mad World, originally a Tears for Fears song. That is from the Donnie Darko soundtrack. That's still like, as that's playing, I could just see all of the, you know, there's like that cinematic kind of recap of all of the characters in the film, and it's just replaying in my head every time I hear or see or hear that song. And then we heard Sweet Jane by Cowboy Junkies. That was on the Natural Born Killers soundtrack, 1994. That's originally a Velvet Underground song, of course. I couldn't find the actual soundtrack version. I was sad not to hear some of the movie excerpts. I liked that. Then we heard, of course, I don't know, I was torn about playing this, but you can't not play Whitney Houston's I Will Always Love You. It's a very iconic movie soundtrack cover. From The Bodyguard, of course, and Dolly Parton was the original artist. And then we heard David Bowie covering Nature Boy. That's from the Moulin Rouge soundtrack. Originally, that song was written by Eden Abez and first performed and recorded by King Cole in 1948. And then we kicked off with, of course, again, Pulp Fiction. There was no way we couldn't have this Urge Overkill song of Neil Diamond's Girl, You'll Be a Woman Soon.
1: Yeah, what a cool mix of songs, too. I mean, it seems like all of these were played in the film at a pivotal moment.
0: Yes, I agree.
1: Yeah. Whitney Houston's performance of the song in The Bodyguard is, like, seared into my retinas, you know, for the rest of my life. So
0: exactly.
1: It has to be on here.
0: We should tell the good people, if you are just tuning in and this is your first air break, that there are two Rusties here today. So thanks, Rusty Powers, for joining me in the studio today.
1: Yeah, thanks, Rusty, for hosting.
0: We're listening to cover songs today with a soundtrack theme. So primarily so far we've played cover songs that were on soundtrack, some specifically made for the soundtrack, some not. But we're going to move into some new territory.
1: Yeah.
0: Territory I know nothing about. Do you want to give the good people
1: I would love
0: a
1: to chat
0: Portland?
1: About this. Yeah, so cover songs get commissioned for soundtracks and get placed into film or TV or video games or whatever. But there is an entire community of people that cover soundtrack songs. Sometimes they cover covers. But we're going to focus, the next couple blocks of music are going to be related to cover songs of music from original soundtracks. It's very exciting.
0: Very exciting. And will we get into any... Yeah, we will get into some video game soundtrack covers this round, won't we?
1: Yeah, this in the next round as well, yeah.
0: Well, also, this first track of the next set is by our guest, Rusty Powers. Do you want to say more about making this?
1: Yeah, so... What you're about to hear is Aquatic Ambience, which was it's my favorite song from Donkey Kong Country. And it's one of those songs that's so iconic for the time. I grew up with a Sega Genesis. I didn't even play Donkey Kong Country until I was an adult. But I've always heard this song, and I've heard it covered countless times. Everybody puts a different spin on it. And in the covers, the video game cover song community... it's just virtuosos and nerds, and it's kind of this force of nature. So for my take on Aquatic Ambience, I tried to think about, like, what's, you know, the most polar opposite in terms of genre. And get ready for black metal. I hope you're ready to wake
0: things
1: up.
0: Things are going to get a little heavy. Judy, if you're tuned in, you might want to turn down the radio for the next couple of songs.
1: Yeah, just a hair.
0: We'll talk to you all soon.

0: Welcome back, everybody. You're on the Rusty and Rusty show. So say hello, Rusty.
1: Oh, hey, Rusty. Yeah, we're cruising. We're cruising along here.
0: I know. It always moves so fast. Let's, I'll just remind folks you're tuned into Under the Covers on Freeform Portland. I'm here alternating Saturdays from 8 a.m. to 10 a.m. And maybe once a month, I like to have a guest. And today it's Rusty Powers, who's going to talk about what we just listened to.
1: Yeah, so you just listened to the song Time by Iro Nerith. Who's a YouTuber, just does phenomenal guitar work, and that was a cover of the main theme song from Inception, as originally composed by Hans Zimmer. If you like Spanish-style guitar playing or are a fan of like Andy McKee and all of that sort of, you know, like rhythmic acoustic playing, definitely check out his YouTube channel. He's just phenomenal. And that song in particular is really special, you know, again, a pivotal song for the film. Mm-hmm. Before that, we listened to Zelda's dungeon theme or fortress theme by The Advantage, originally from, you guessed it, The Legend of Zelda, the original NES game.
0: Probably the last time I was playing. No, I guess I did play a little video games later in life than that, but.
1: Yeah. But also, yeah, I mean, growing up, you know, with the NES, I just remember being, you know, really young, just glued to my television, losing and dying over and over and over in that game. I don't think I've ever actually beaten the original NES game. Yeah.
0: And
1: the composer for that is Koji Kondo, who has went on to like every Nintendo theme you can possibly think of, Mario Brothers, all of it. He's done it all. An incredible body of work. The Advantage is funny because my friends and I, when this came out, we thought it was the math rock band Hella, and it was just like a cheeky side project from them, but it was just like a couple college kids in Utah. And Kill Rock Stars like picked this up in 2004, and that's so cool.
0: A really great story.
1: Yeah, it shows a blueprint basically of like doing video game covers can be a viable thing if you do it well, and they killed it.
0: They killed it.
1: Before that was Left Hand Path by Entombed. This is a funny one because it's not really a cover song, but they just decided for whatever reason for the back half of the song to use

0: the theme from the 1976 movie Phantasm. And Entombed, as I'm sure all of you lovely listeners know, is, you know, the pioneers of chainsaw guitar tone. You take an 80s Boss HM2 pedal and you just dime it. And it just sounds like a swarm of bees in the best way possible. And so I felt compelled to put this on because they were such an important band for metal, especially modern metal as well. And then Phantasm is such a bizarre movie, and for them to just pick that is so cool.
1: This is also why I love having guests, because it exposes me. We all have like the cover songs that stick out for us and the musical impressions that have been made on us each vary so much. So I get to learn stuff when I have guests on.
0: Yeah, absolutely. And then to kick things off was my cover of Aquatic Ambience, originally from Donkey Kong Country. And the original composer was David Wise. He worked with Rare in the 90s with Grant Kirkhope and a bunch of other people. Incredibly talented. And I hope I did that song justice. If you want to listen to that, you can check it out on the Game Grooves compilation album called Kong Deluce, which is a collection of modern metal covers of video game songs.
1: What a fun set. Thanks, Rusty.
0: You're welcome, Rusty.
1: Should we have a sneak peek of what's coming up? A little more of like,
0: yeah, so
1: soundtrack score covers.
0: Yeah, so what I really like about this this next grouping is how the genre of the cover song kind of informs how the song presents itself in the game. So we'll touch more on that after this next round.
1: Sounds great. Thanks for tuning into Freeform Portland.

0: Huzzah! That was a treat. Welcome back, everybody. This is Rusty here.
1: And Rusty.
0: Yay! Two Rusties for your listening pleasure. Thanks for tuning into Freeform Portland. I can't believe already these shows, they just move so quickly.
1: They really do, yeah.
0: We don't even have a half hour left, but we have a lot of things to still squeeze in.
1: Yeah, so
0: I guess we have to talk about what we listen to.
1: Yeah.
0: It's all you, Rusty.
1: Okay, and I will try to make this brief because we have a lot more music to get to. So you just listened to Guile's theme, originally from Street Fighter II, everyone's favorite arcade game to yell at.
0: Last time I spent a lot of time playing arcade games. That was it, Street Fighter II.
1: Yeah, that one's... Yeah. I love it and I hate it at the same time, depending on who I'm playing against. And so that song, Guile's theme, was original. It was performed by Mariachi Entertainment System, or MES, which is fun.
0: Yeah,
1: So
0: nice play on, yes.
1: I first learned about these guys by attending the Music and Gaming Festival, or as people know it as MAGFest. There are different concerts that happen all across the country at different times of the year. The next one that's happening is Mag West. If you find yourself in the Bay Area in a couple weeks, you can attend and probably see Mariachi Entertainment System play this live.
0: Fun.
1: Yeah, there are like nine people. They're all virtuosos. It's awesome. Highly recommend it. And before that was Setzer's theme from Final Fantasy VI, performed by Mustin. Mustin is... keyboard player, band leader, cool guy from Arkansas, and he just cranks out really, really great covers of video game songs. You will notice that the guitars, especially in this version of Setzer's theme, was reminiscent of Kenny Loggins and Top Gun.
0: Definitely.
1: And there's no
0: flashback.
1: Yeah, and it's perfect because Setzer, if you played Final Fantasy VI, you know that he controls the airship that flies you around the world. So, really cool to take, you know, a character's theme and make it into a version of a song that reminds you of, you know, traveling by airplane. Before that was Morge Kowalski's cover of Triage at Dawn from Half-Life 2, originally composed by Kelly Bailey. Those of you that know me, Half-Life 2 is my favorite game of all time, and I love synthwave so much.
0: So that's like the perfect Rusty track.
1: Yeah, I used to work for a music distribution company that dealt in cover song licensing, and I noticed that Morch's content was not on Spotify or anywhere. I ended up stalking him on the internet just a little bit, and I found an email that I could get in touch with him on SoundCloud, and just pleaded with him, like, please, can we put this out for you? And he agreed.
0: Oh,
1: thank goodness.
0: That's so cool.
1: Yeah, and so now I get to listen to it all the time. It's amazing. But yeah, I mean, the like futuristic kind of sounds, and especially Half-Life 2 taking place in the distant future as well. So that just, it really fits the mood and the tone, which is great. And before that was Path of the Wind by Akasora, originally from My Neighbor Totoro. And, you know, you take a whimsical soundtrack like My Neighbor Totoro and you throw some hip-hop beats under it, and it just makes it all that much better.
0: Amazing. I love that we got some Ghibli stuff in.
1: Oh, yeah.
0: Well, that gets us caught up with music. We're going to jump into the next set. We'll probably talk to you one more time before we wrap up the show, but let's dive into the music. Thanks for tuning into Freeform Portland.

0: Hello, good people of Freeform Portland. This is Rusty here. I'm here with
1: Rusty.
0: Once again. Let's go ahead and talk about what we just listened to.
1: Yeah, so that was kind of our industrial Trent Reznor worship block. Really cool songs. The thing that I loved about the one that we just listened to, Gold Dust Woman by Hole, as originally performed by Fleetwood Mac, was, you know, as a kid that was into new metal, Fleetwood Mac was always like uncool, like not a whatever, that's like parents' music, like turn it down, please. But then listening to covers of their music over the years, you know, they're like all of my favorite bands, one of their favorite bands. And so finally, like, getting Rumors and just devouring it and realizing, like, yeah, there's something here. If you're on the prowl for more Fleetwood Mac covers, check out The Chain, performed by Thou and Portland's favorite industrial doom noise band, The Body.
0: Okay,
1: they played
0: nice.
1: It on KXP, and it's the heaviest thing on the planet.
0: Okay.
1: So that was on the Crow City of Angels soundtrack, Crow number 2. And before that was Dead Souls by Nine Inch Nails from the Crow number 1 soundtrack. I'm of the mind that the Crow soundtrack is the best soundtrack ever, as far as, you know, commissioned songs from bands. That one was completely curated by Trent Reznor, and Dead Souls is a cover of Joy Division. And that was my first exposure to Joy Division. And unlike Fleetwood Mac, my parents didn't listen to them, so they were cool. And went on to, develop a love for post-punk. So thank you, Trent Reznor. And at the start of all of this was Immigrant Song by Karen O and, you guessed it, Trent Reznor, from the Girl with the Dragon Tattoo soundtrack. And what a cool take on the Led Zeppelin classic.
0: That's really great. She's amazing.
1: She really is, yeah.
0: Well, we're getting to the end of our show, but I don't want us to leave without you being able to share a little bit about some of your music projects with the good listeners of Freeform Portland.
1: Yeah, thank you. So I actually got turned on to your radio program through my buddy and bandmate, Richard Marshall.
0: Aww, Richard's been on the show.
1: He has been on the show, yeah. So Richard is the main songwriter and figurehead behind the band Ice Princess. I play guitar for them as well. If you like fantasy metal, broadswords on stage, stuff like that.
0: Even if you don't like the music, you should come for the show.
1: The theatrics are pretty cool. Yeah. So, currently playing with them. I also have my own band called Unhallowed Earth. We're kind of an intersection of hardcore black metal and sludge metal. A little bit of doom just sprinkled in. Just a taste. And some post-rock, as, you know, you've probably come to understand through listening to all of these songs. I love soundtracks and cinematic qualities, and post-rock as a genre lends itself really well to that. So, Unhallowed Earth has a record probably coming out by the end of the year, nice. But you can find us on Instagram or wherever and follow for now.
0: That's great. Well, thanks again for coming and hanging out, Rusty Powers. It's been a real pleasure.
1: Yeah, it really has. Thank you.
0: Thanks to all of you for tuning into Freeform Portland. Stick around for maybe the Center for Cassette Studies. Hopefully Karen and Jim, I haven't seen them yet, so I wonder if maybe you're going to end up instead hearing DJ Victrolis, but more to come on that. We're going to close out the show with the Gypsy Kings performing their version of Hotel California from the one and only Big Lebowski soundtrack. Thanks, everybody. We'll be back. I'll be back in 2 weeks. Hopefully Rusty will be back another time, though. We'll talk to you soon.
1: Yeah. See ya.

0: montaña en el hielo. 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Y a los cuatro principales, hace sus siestas, ataca a la bestia con sus puñales, pero no lo logra matar.
1: Mi último recuerdo.
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2: In other words, the phrase, I dig, not only means I understand, but I am a special sort of person who understands in a very special way.
3: Yeah, that is exactly what I said.
2: In other words, I'm saying I am hip.
3: Dig yourself, baby. You got a way to go.
4: Good morning.
5: Good morning. 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
4: Yes, welcome. You're tuned in to the Center for Cassette Studies today. Thanks for listening. My name's Karen.
5: My name is Jim.
4: And we are here every Saturday playing records for you from 10 a.m. to 12 p.m.
5: Yeah.
4: Yeah.
5: And that is what we're going to be doing today. Hope everyone's having a good morning so far. It's a nice, cool, chilly day here in Portland, Oregon.
4: Yes. Lovely break from the heat.
5: Yes.
4: Lovely. Lovely.
5: Yes. Lovely, lovely.
4: Yes. But it's Saturday. It's August 2nd. It's August.
5: I know. Already it's crazy. The summer's flown by. It feels like.
4: Yeah. So.
5: And has it been like, you know, brain-meltingly hot yet?
4: No, it's been measured. It's been
5: no heat domes.
4: No heat domes, thankfully. But thanks for listening today.

0: And that is a band called The Cry from the UK. The song called Love is Necessary. That's an A-side on Dotto Records from 1981.
1: And then before that was an Australian band called The Metronomes with their song Sex 2. And that is off a compilation released in 2023 named Ash Wednesday and Friends. Love and Other Numbers, 1980 to 1984 on Sorcerer Records.
0: Before that, we had Tom Verlaine with his song 5 Miles of You, which came out in 1984. That's a 7-inch A-side on Virgin Records.
1: And starting off that block was a new wave punk band from Germany named Japuta. With their song Batropa Hammercore, might be how you say it in German, I don't speak that language. And that's a 7-inch single from 1982 on the Hansa Music production label. Thanks for tuning in today. 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We're at 90.3 FM and 98.3 FM. And we are always streaming online at freeformportland.org. My name's Karen.
0: My name is Jim.
1: And we appreciate you for tuning in.
0: Yes, we do. Yeah. Going to be here another hour and a half. Because we just started, so like I said, I don't need to say that.
1: Yeah, so we're going to play some more eclectic music for you. We appreciate you for tuning in.

0: and that is the Bizarros, who are from Akron, Ohio. And that was a song called A New Order, and that came out in 1978 on Clone Records, a 7-inch EP that they put out.
1: And before that was a cover of Je T'aime. It's a disco cover. It's a 12-inch by Vicious Pink Phenomena, and that's from 1983 on the UK press of Warehouse Records.
0: And before that, a band out of Indiana, Bloomington, called the Dancing Cigarettes, were around in the early 80s. That's a song called Puppies in a Sack, and that is on a 7-inch EP of theirs that came out on Gulcher Records in 1980.
1: So he said he had blood in his stool?
0: Yeah, and he's putting puppies in a sack also.
1: Oh.
0: I don't know how they're correlated, but...
1: maybe...
0: I couldn't make out some of the other stuff.
1: Yeah, but... I like the references.
0: Yeah, we don't think you should harm puppies in a sack.
1: No.
0: You should only love puppies in a sack.
1: And you should seek medical attention if you have blood in your stool.
0: Agreed.
1: Yes.
0: Wise advice from
1: well,
0: us.
1: Actually, like, more blood.
0: More blood?
1: More blood.
0: only give if you have a certain quantity
1: have
0: of blood.
1: Blood in their stool. I mean...
0: and it's okay?
1: Well, hemorrhoids.
0: Oh, yeah, yeah.
1: Yeah.
0: So don't necessarily go to the doctor. Or giving medical advice is always a bad, dicey thing here.
1: Yes, you can always confer with a nurse or naturopath.
0: Exactly.
1: And then starting off that block was a French band named Taxi Girl with the song Cherchez les Garçons. And that's a 7-inch single from 1979. On Pathé Marconi / EMI France. Thanks for tuning in today. You're tuned in to the Center for Cassette Studies.
0: 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We're here every Saturday morning from 10 to 12.
1: Yes, we are always playing vinyls. Always.
0: Always spinning.
1: Always spinning all vinyl for you. Live. Yes.
0: Exactly.
1: So we're here, transparent.
0: As you can tell by our rambling.
1: Yes. There's no filter.
0: No editing here.
1: No editing. We're real. Thanks for tuning in today.

0: The Kinks, Look For Me Baby. And that is on The Kinks, which came out, Sesame Pressing from Germany from 1965 on Vogue Schallplatten Records. It's also on Kinda Kinks, maybe in the US.
1: Was that a German press?
0: Yeah.
1: Let's see. And then before that was Michael Farnetti with his song Georgia Peaches. And that is on his album Good Morning Kisses. And that's actually a repress from 2011 on Companion Records.
0: And before that we had Masayoshi Takanaka with a song of his called Jungle Jane. And that is from his album of the same name. Came out in 1986 on East World. Huge thank you to DJ Ritmo Especial for gifting us that record.
1: Yay! Thank you, Carlos.
0: Yeah.
1: And then before that, we're actually starting off that block was Atich Chima T Kichewantan. Might be how you say it. I don't speak Thai, so please excuse my butchering. And that song was called Waiso in Thai, which translates to girlhood. And that is in on a compilation released in 2025 called Ba Records Selects Thailand's Golden Sounds, 80s Synth Pop and Disco. And that's on Ba Records Golden Sounds of Thailand. And we'd like to say a shout out to Man Eat Sunshine for releasing that amazing compilation. And if you fancy, you can actually go to Bandcamp and purchase that amazing comp. It's a wonderful compilation.
0: Yeah, and if you're into Thai Records, he sells under BAA, Ba Records, on Instagram.
1: Yes, and he also is a DJ at Bangkok Community Radio.
0: Yes.
1: Good stuff.
0: Good show.
1: Yes. We'd like to remind you, you're listening to KFFP LP Portland and KFFD LP Beaverton. 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We are a non-profit, all volunteer run radio station.
0: We're just starting our new cycle. So we have a bunch of new shows that are just starting. This is the first, heard a lot of great shows this week for people who are DJing on air for the first time. So if you are curious about what's going on in terms of cool shows at the radio station, you can go to our website. And there is a schedule tab at the top, and that pulls up a calendar list of all the shows. You just click on them. Archives are kept for 2 weeks, so if you miss a show, you can go back a couple of weeks and listen to it.
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0: At the coolest bars in town.
1: Now you know. our next DJ night is August 8th. That's on Friday, 6 p.m. to 10 p.m. And that is a monthly DJ night. It's the second and fourth Fridays, if that helps you remember. And that's at the Retro Game Bar in North Portland.
0: And after that, August 16th, is at Dreamhouse Bar, which is just off MLK on Beach Street. And that is a 7 p.m. to 11 p.m. set, all vinyl. So if you, it's a cool place, you want to come out, have a few drinks, and listen to some Freeform Portland DJ spin records, come out on August 16th.
1: Yeah, and if you can't make August 16th, we have August 19th from 8 p.m. to midnight, all vinyl. And this is at the Mad Hannah Bar, amazing bar in Portland, Oregon. I'm thinking best dive bar.
0: Yeah, I would say, Colin.
1: With the best bartenders, who are so friendly and lovable. And that is on the third Tuesdays. That's the Freeform Portland monthly night. So proceeds from the bar go to Freeform Portland. So come on out, listen to some vinyl records only at yes. Mad Hannah.
0: Thanks for tuning in today. 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We are going to be here for another hour. 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

0: X with Motel Room in My Bed. And that is on their album Under the Big Black Sun, which came out in 1982 on Elektra Records.
1: And before that was Amadou Doucouré, might be how you say it, or and Abdoulaye Soumar. They're from the Ivory Coast with their song Mansani. And that is on the Mansani release from 1980 on Ebony Records.
0: And before that, the Alkados, they're from Nigeria. That is from their album Whatever You Need. The song that we listened to is called Funky Music. And that came out in 1979 on Ano Disc Records, which is a label out of Aba, Nigeria.
1: And starting off that block was Dixon O with his song Trust Nobody. And that is on his I Love Africa album from 1985 from Dixon O Records. He released that as a private press from Nigeria.
0: It's a good record.
1: It is a good record. Thanks for tuning in today. 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My name's Karen.
0: My name is Jim.
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0: Yes, we are. Got about 40 more minutes to play another round of records for you. Hope everyone's having a good Saturday morning.
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0: No, it was later during the night when I woke up and cried.
1: And that was He Dark Age with their song Holding Out for Eden. And that is on a compilation called Oz Waves from 2017 on the Efficient Space label from Melbourne, Australia.
2: Before that, we had Husker Du with their song Celebrated Summer, and that was on their album New Day Rising, which came out in 1985 on SST Records.
1: And before that was another Australian band by the name of Ash Wednesday, and their song was Love by Numbers, and that is on a compilation I've already played, which is wonderful, named Ash Wednesday and Friends, Love and Other Numbers, 1980 to 1984. That's a compilation of synth dark wave songs from Australia, and that is a repress as a compilation from 2023 on Sorcerer Records.
2: And before that we had Warsaw or Joy Division from with their early sessions, that was Shadow Play. That's from a bootleg from Japan from the early 80s. It's just brown. It's got Warsaw stamped in green on the front. And it's called FACPRO 8425.
1: And starting off that block was Luna with their song Le Troy Etrangers. Might be how you say it. And that is on a comp called Oz Echoes DIY Cassettes and Archives. From 1980 to 1989, that's a compilation of Australian cassette tapes from 2021 on the Efficient Space label. Thanks for tuning in today. 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
2: We are here another 20 minutes. My name is Jim.
1: And my name is Karen. Thanks for listening today.

0: Yin Lee and Adam Ledovitz with their song Wrecking Heart, and that is on the Juge 2 release from 2021 on Mint Records.
1: And before that, a band called Problemi from Zagreb in the former Yugoslavia, that was a song called Zhranje. And that's from a compilation that came out in 2014 on Rest in Punk Records called Nije Po Juju, might be how you pronounce it. It's a Spanish label.
0: And before that was Ataraxia with their song Kabbalah, and that is on the Unexplained Electronic Musical Impressions of the Occult. It's a lovely Moog record, and synth record. From 1975 on the RCA Legacy label.
1: And before that was Scratch Acid with the song called Albino Slug. You're from Austin, Texas. It came out in 1986. A record called Just Keep Eating. That's on Rabid Cat Records.
0: Do you remember that Scratch Acid song? You're eating my stomach.
1: Yeah.
0: Was I that really on? Like that song.
1: What record that was on. This is the only one I ever had of theirs.
0: Was that on...
1: This is the first one. One came out after that, maybe, before they broke up, and I can't remember.
0: But anyway, I know how to play that bass line on
1: this. Oh, really? Ah, good, good.
0: It's very easy. Very easy. Thanks for tuning in today. 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Up next, please stay tuned for Jeff Ross and his show, It's a Nice World to Visit. He's going to be playing 2 hours of post-punk
1: garage site, whatever he's got lined up.
0: Yes.
1: So stay tuned for that.
0: Yeah.
1: We're going to leave you with Lord Manuel with his song Have a Little Faith in Me, which came out in 1978, I think, on his own label. Thanks for tuning in this morning.
0: Yep. We'll see you next week. Thank you.

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My name is Jeff, and the name of this program is It's a Nice World to Visit. I'm here every Saturday afternoon from noon until 2. Last week's show was a fundraiser episode, and I'm happy to say that Freeform Portland made our goal, due in a large part to a few fans of this show who gave very generous donations, and I would like to thank you for making those donations. I am so very happy that you enjoy this radio show and this station. Last week, the show was also a bit chaotic, and I have listened back to that show, and it is less chaotic than I imagined. But when I was there, broadcasting the show, in my mind, I could not settle down. That mindset is one of the inspirations for today's broadcast. Today, I would like to play some music, some instrumental music that creates a safe, imaginary space for you and for me. Another inspiration for today's show was a poem that I wrote in 2021 that I came across the other day, which reads as, "The quiet in silence is less than complete. There is a tone in the dark. Distance matches sound. Shadows move based on objects. Stillness is the quiet of an internal vibration." A poem that to me is about the constant noise in this world. There is no more absolute quiet or silence, but even with the noise, it is possible to focus or on a tone or a particular sound and find calm in that focus. The third inspiration for today's show is a song I discovered this week by a new band from London. The band is Long Distance Runner, and they are an instrumental band who will be touring with Swerve Driver in autumn. This is their debut single. This is Zero by Long Distance Runner on Freeform Portland.

Wrapping up that set of music here on Freeform Portland with the band Explosions in the Sky. And we heard the song Magic Hours from their album How Strange Innocence. My name is Jeff and you are listening to It's a Nice World to Visit here on Freeform Portland. I host this program every Saturday afternoon from noon until 2. Before Explosions in the Sky, we heard the band Poltergeist from their album Your Mind is a Box, Let Us Fill It with Wonder. And we heard the song Cathedral. And to start us out, we heard a brand new track by a band out of London. The name of the band is Long Distance Runner, and that was their debut single. We heard the song Zero. Very excited about that track. There's a very good chance that I might play that song again sometime in the next during the course of this program. Up next here on Freeform Portland, this is a brand new track by the Druidy Column from their album Renascent. 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

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My name is Jeff, and the name of this program is It's a Nice World to Visit. I'm here every Saturday from noon until 2. We just ended that last set of music with the band Love Tractor from their album Around the Bend, and we heard the song Paint Your Face and Stand in the Corner. Ahead of that, we had 10 Day Interval by Tortoise from their album TNT. Before Tortoise, we heard the band Basic from their self-titled album, which is their second album, with the song Brutalist with Filigree. And to start us out, we heard Your Shadow at Evening by the Derrida Column from their album Renaissance. Thanks very much for keeping it tuned here to Freeform Portland. Up next, this is a track by the band Kinski from their album Down Below It's Chaos. 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

Wrapping up that set of music here on Freeform Portland with The Church and their song Romany Caravan. That appears on their album Magician Among the Spirits. My name is Jeff and you are listening to It's a Nice World to Visit here on Freeform Portland. I'm here every Saturday afternoon from noon until 2. Before The Church, we heard Tom Verlaine from his album Warm and Cool with the song Harley Quinn. Ahead of that, we had the Royal Arctic Institute from their album Accidental Achievement with the song Northern Progress Exploration Company. And to start us out, we heard Silent Biker Type by the band Kinski, and that appears on their album Down Below It's Chaos. Yes, today you might detect the theme. I am playing all instrumental tracks for you and certainly hope that you are enjoying it. Up next, to continue on with that theme, this is The Clean from their album Modern Rock with the song Fluke here on Freeform Portland.

Ending that set of music with Sonic Youth from their album The Destroyed Room, B-Sides and Rarities, and we heard the song Beautiful Plateau. Ahead of Sonic Youth, we heard Avondale Air Force from their self-titled debut album with the song Aztec Astronaut. Ahead of that, we had Golden Rectangle by the band Clinic. And to start us out, we heard Fluke by the band The Clean from their album Modern Rock. 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

And we ended that set of music with a band out of London. The name of the band is Long Distance Runner, and that was their debut single. That was the song Zero here on Freeform Portland. My name is Jeff, and you are listening to It's a Nice World to Visit. Thanks very much for keeping it tuned here to 90.3 and 98.3 FM. Before Long Distance Runner, we heard the Brian Jonestown Massacre with the song Mandrake Handshake from their album, mini album Thingy Wingy. Ahead of that, we had Expo in Sound by T. Swift and the Electric Bag from their album Are You Experienced? And to start us out, we heard Mildred Maud from their album Sleepover, available from Sonic Cathedral Records, with the song Trovina. And that is just about my time for this afternoon. I'm here every Saturday from noon until 2. I've been playing a series of instrumental music for you today, and I certainly hope it has left you in a better mindset than when we started. And I'm going to leave you here with one last track. This is a band out of Germany. The name of the band is Glenn, G-L-E-N. This is from their second album, Pole. This is a song, Corinth. And I'll be back next week. Thanks for keeping it tuned to Freeform Portland.

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Ladies and gentlemen, it's blues time. We'd like for you to prepare yourselves, get yourselves together, get yourself in the frame of mind to dig the king. That is the king of the blues, Mr. B.B. King. Woo!

not at home. I don't want a soul, baby, hanging around my house when I'm not at home. I don't want you to ask.

another one.

for Legend 3-1 Portland. I'm DJ Scarby. This is DJ Scarby's Listening Post. And what you last heard there was Joan Answers the Door, Live at the Village Gate, New York, 1969 by B.B. King from the album Alive and Well. And I'm playing songs from some of my family's favorite singers and thought that was appropriate for today during our 50th year anniversary fundraiser, because you are our family and you make it 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So, what I have coming up for you next is the song Say Boss Man by Bo Diddley from the album Bo Diddley, one of my dad's favorite singers.

You're listening to More More Than. I'm DJ Charby. This is DJ Charby's Listening Post. And what you last heard there was Your Precious Love by Erykah Badu and D'Angelo from the album High School High, the soundtrack. Before that was the original Your Precious Love by Marvin Gaye and Sammy Terrell from their Greatest Hits album. Prior to that was Midnight Train to Georgia Live by Gladys Knight and the Pips from the album Live at the Roxy. And to start off that set, you heard Say Boss Man by Bo Diddley from the album Bo Diddley. And I'm playing songs by some of my family's favorite singers. This is basically like if I were to make a mixtape for them like I used to when I was a kid, but now it's on the air for all of you to enjoy, and you make this possible with your donations, and you're celebrating 10 Travis years of being on the air thanks to you, and we want to keep that going. 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So go check that out and keep us on there and keep us loud, local, and able to provide this great service for the city you and I love. So now we're gonna get back to the music and we're gonna hear another song by D'Angelo, and this is I Found My Smile Again, the radio edit from the single of the same name.

You're listening to Reform in Portland. I'm DJ Sharpie. This is DJ Sharpie's Listening Post. And we're listening to songs by some of my family's favorite singers. My brother and my mom were going to come visit me this last week, but they weren't able to. So I thought I'd play this in honor of them. And we last heard there was one of my mom's favorites. Alicia Keys, and that was Best of Me Originals from her album Keys. Before that was Apple by Alicia Keys featuring Pharrell Williams from the Hidden Figures album soundtrack. And before that we heard one of my mom's favorite singers growing up was Stressed Out by Babyface from the album Face to Face. And to start off that set, we heard I Found My Smile Again by D'Angelo from the single I Found My Smile Again. And it would make me smile so much if you would help keep us on the air. We've been on the air for 10 years, and it's thanks solely to people like you. We do not have a corporation. We do not have anyone telling us what to do, what to put on the air, because we're all volunteer run, we're all independent, and we're all rely on donations to keep us going and keep us on the air. It's rare for a city to have something like we have. 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So we're going to get back into the music, and I'm going to play the song Bloody Waters by her, from her album, Back of My Mind. 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

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And this is DJ Charby and DJ Charby's listening post, listening to songs from some of my family's favorite singers. And we last heard there was Body and Soul by Anita Baker from the album Rhythm of Love. Before that was Bulletproof Soul by Sade from the album Love Deluxe. Prior to that, you heard Prime Time by Janelle Monáe featuring Miguel from the album The Electric Lady. And to start that set, you heard Bloody Waters by her from Back, the album Back of My Mind. And it's at the front of my mind to let you all know that we are celebrating 10 years being on the air as Portland's only independent, nonprofit, all music, all volunteer radio station. We are loud and local. And then we've been able to stay on the air thanks to people like you who keep us afloat and going by your yearly and monthly donations. And we're having a fundraiser right now. And as part of that fundraiser, as a thank you gift to you, when you donate $100, you get a special 10th anniversary t-shirt. But if you donate at $250, which would bring us even closer to our $10,000 goal, you'll get the t-shirt, a bumper sticker, a mug, a mixtape from a Reform Portland DJ, as well as 10 Patreon mixes for each year that we've been on the air. That is a lot. And it is a great thank you gift to you, because we couldn't do this without you. And we know that you love what we bring to you. So thank you for allowing us to do this. 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All right, we're gonna go back into music, and we're gonna hear next is Whitney Houston, and you're gonna hear her song All at Once from her album, Whitney, The Greatest Hits.

It has really started showing. Your conversation is getting kind of boring. I can't believe nothing you say, 'cause I'm around and I see what you do. You know you're

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0: Well, like, I don't understand how you can, because, like, I've been...

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I'm DJ Sharpie, and this is DJ Sharpie's Listening Post. And listen to a song from some of my family's favorite singers. And what you last heard there was Don't You Worry About a Thing by Stevie Wonder from Inner Visions. Before that was Dr. Feelgood, live at Fillmore West, San Francisco, February 5th, 1971, by Aretha Franklin from the album Live at Fillmore West. Prior to that was Funkier Than a Mosquito Sweeter by Nina Simone from the album It Is Finished. And a surf that said you heard All at Once by Whitney Houston from her 1985 album Whitney, St. Where I Was Born. And Freeman Portland was born 10 years ago, actually when I got to Portland 10 years ago. And I didn't know that I would end up being a part of this wonderful family and experience and wonderful service blessing that we provide for Portland, an all-volunteer-run, independent, nonprofit, all-music radio station. And we thank you for making that possible. You want to continue to make that possible. And we're trying to get $10,000 by July 26th, so we need your donations. 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A mixtape by one of our DJs, a t-shirt, a mug, and a bumper sticker. That is incredible value. 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So we're going to keep the music going. And what you're hearing next is the song That's the Way of the World by Earth, Wind, and Fire from the album of the same name, That's the Way of the World.

legendary one more than 90 Day Sharpie. This has been DJ Sharpie at the same post. And you've listened to songs by some of my family's favorite singers. And it's an honor to be able to play this for you. What you last heard there was A Woman Overseas by Brandi Carlile, one of my mom's favorite singers from the album Returning Myself. Before that was Joanne by Lady Gaga from the album Joanne. Prior to that was Don't Let It Bring You Down live by Seal from his live album One Night to Remember. He's one of my favorite singers. Before that was one of my mom's favorite singers, Neil Young with his original Don't Let It Bring You Down from the album After the Gold Rush. And we just start off that set, we heard That's the Way the World, Earth, Wind, and Fire from the album That's the Way of the World. And I feel honored to be able to bring you this wonderful music. 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All right, to close out, I'm going to play for you So Amazing by The Midnight Hour, which is Adrian Young and Ali Sheikh Mohammed. And this is Luther Vandross' song they redid for their album, The Midnight Hour. Luther Vandross, one of my brothers, which is kind of our family's favorite. And Adrian Young is one of my favorite producers right now. 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All right. Thank you. Have a great weekend.

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3: 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Hey there, this is Baba Yaga with Eye of the Pyramid. And what we are going to have today is my stream of consciousness, maybe because I was listening to stream of consciousness and I thought I have a really random one. I don't know why some things remind me of other things. And so I am doing this on the fly. That's what's different than my other ones. So I'm going to start off with a song that I have had stuck in my head forever. it's Leslie Gore, Sunshine, Lollipops and Rainbows, and that is her single.

Okay, yeah, that was Sue Box by Kanon from the Dusty Foot Philosopher. Before that was Jungle Boogie, Cool and the Gang from, oh shoot, what is, that is from Wild and Peaceful. And before that we had Welcome to the Jungle, of course was Guns N' Roses from Appetite for Destruction, and starting it off was Sunshine, Lollipops and Rainbows by Leslie Gore from Leslie Gore for, it was a single. Okay, and yeah, and if you watched The Simpsons when you were younger in the 90s, you get that reference. Maybe, if you remember, I don't know. It was a long time ago. Okay, so what we have now is Duffy with Rain on Your Parade from Rock Fairy.

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0: To the latest groove.
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0: So just kick off your shoes.
1: Hit the top.
0: And begin to groove.
1: Party.
0: Don't waste no time.
1: Get down.
0: Getting drunk on wine.
1: Don't stop.
0: It's time to score.
1: Hit the top.
0: So what you waiting for? Now. Nah,

Okay, I might have thought that was a different song. That's Dan and Shay, Tequila from Tequila. We had Bandolero, Paris Latino from Au Top de Anis, 80. I had to remember the word for 80, which is 4 and 20, which I think is really weird. So like 90 is 90, so 4 and 20 and 10. Okay, anyways, before that was Clara Luciani, La Grenade from La Grenade, and we had Marina and the Diamonds, Prima Donna from Kids Party. And starting it off was Rain on Your Parade by Duffy, and that is from Rock Fairy. What we have now is some Punjabi MC by Pinch Dva Dievinch.

Okay, that was Rock Lobster B-52s from Rock Lobster. We have Block Party with Banquet from Silent Alarm, and we had Puls, Piench Dva Diebench, starting it off from P&X. Now we're going to have a song called Bunga Bunga. Wonder who that's about. And by Nunum Plus from the album Freudian Slip.

All right, that was Stalker's Tango by Otto Hart from their album Lent. Before that was Chantel with Talking Loud from Talking Loud, and we have Nous Non Plus, Bunga Bunga, that is from Freudian Slip. Now we are closing in on the second hour of my train of thought stuff sometimes, and now like my hands are being weird, not wanting to do things. 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Okay, and so what we have now is Where Is My Mind by Pixies from Surfer Rosa.